The grassroots on the greatest hits of all time, CKDO. Good evening, Colin Miller here, hanging out with you on your Sunday night. I'm going to take you all the way through until midnight. Lots of fun things planned, but let's get you right back into the music. Eric Clapton, I Shot the Sheriff on CKDO.

0: playing the greatest hits of all time. CKDO, that was Pat Benatar. Hit me with your best shot. Good evening, Colin Miller here, and coming up tomorrow morning on CKDO Mornings with TJ the DJ, it actually turns out Terry is off. Lucky guy he is. That means Gary Bernardi should be up in the morning, bright and early, to take you through CKDO Mornings with Gary Bernardi and Becca Stone. I'm not actually 100% sure what they got planned, but I already know it's going to be a good one. So make sure you're tuning in for that one. Now, coming back into the music, we're going to have Leonard Skinner on the way next with Sweet Home Alabama.
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Carole King, I Feel the Earth Move on the greatest hits of all time, CKDO. Good evening, my name is Colin Miller, and gonna get you right back into the tunes with some Elton John. Saturday night's all right for fighting, and boy is it ever. And it's right here on the greatest hits of all time,

0: It's the icon, Gordon Lightfoot. Anything for Love on the greatest hits of all time, CKDO. Good evening, Cohen Miller with you. And I want to talk about e-bikes for a second because, you know, they've been running rampant throughout Durham region, throughout Oshawa, throughout Whitby, throughout Toronto. And it actually turns out that the Toronto City Council unanimously voted to back plan requiring some e-bike riders to actually have licenses, which I absolutely agree with because I understand some e-bikes don't go that fast. But also on the other end of things, there are some e-bikes that go way too fast. So I think this is actually a good thing, but I'm interested to see what everyone else thinks. Do you think e-bike riders should have licenses? I don't know.
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Precious Minds, Elvis Presley, on the greatest hits of all time, CKDO. Good evening, Colin Miller with you. And coming up, I'm going to talk about Patrick Starr not being in SpongeBob anymore. I know we might be a little bit old for this, but this is a doozy. Really opened my eyes. But before we get there, let's get you back into the music with some Hall & Oates. She's gone. Or should I say Patrick's gone? On the greatest hits of all time, CKDO.

0: Adams, straight from the heart, on the greatest hits of all time, CKDO. Good evening, Colin Miller with you. And this one is actually straight from my heart because as a kid, I was an avid SpongeBob SquarePants watcher. Honestly, guilty pleasure. I still sit down sometimes and watch an episode just for like that nostalgia purpose. But it actually turns out now that one of the main characters, Patrick Starr, will reportedly be making his last and final appearance in the next episode of SpongeBob. I just want to give you guys this heads up when you're watching this maybe with your kids or something like that. And they go, oh, where did Patrick go? Apparently, it is the end of Patrick Starr, which honestly leads viewers to kind of speculate what's going to happen to one of the most recognizable cartoon characters ever created. Maybe we'll get a spinoff of Patrick Starr, just Patrick Starr. Now, that would be pretty cool now, wouldn't it?
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0: playing the greatest hits of all time. CKDO, that was Wednesday, Last Kiss. Good evening, Colin Miller here, and we're going to get you right back into the music with Billy Joel, You May Be Right, coming on up.
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0: It's another summer of peace, love, and music here on CKDO. Burton Cummings, Fine State of Affairs. Good evening. Colin Miller with you. 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Personally, this is my favorite one that they do. 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It is fantastic down there. 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So don't miss out on this one. 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

is in the sun. Terry Jacks on the greatest hits of all time, CKDO. Good evening, Cohen Miller here. And now we're going to get you right back into the music with the Animals now. We got to get out of this place. Also, right here, greatest hits of all time, CKDO.

It's part of another summer of peace, love, and music here on CKDO. That was April Wine. Good evening, Cohen Miller with you. And how about this? CKDO is presenting the City of Oshawa's 22nd annual Peony Festival next Saturday and Sunday at the Oshawa Valley Botanical Gardens. It is a blast down here. I actually went last year in the CKDO Events Cruiser and I had so much fun. I mean, you get to see hundreds of peonies. There's an artisan market down there, food choices, children's activities as well. And then on top of it, live entertainment and admission is completely free. You can actually find out details about this event, including the shuttle bus schedule, over at ckdo.ca. And while you do that, I'm going to get us back into the music, because we got the Grassroots now with Temptation Eyes. And it's all part of another summer of peace, love, and music right here on CKDO.

the greatest hits of all time, CKDO. We also heard from Glenn Campbell back there as well. Good evening. Colin Miller with you. And it's time for me to get you back into the tunes. I'm going to tell you something good. Literally, as that is up now. And it's all part of another summer of peace, love, and music. Right here on CKDO.

TikTok. On the greatest hits of all time, CKDO. Good evening, Colin Miller with you. And it turns out Canada's World Cup roster has now been released. Lots of good players on it, but instead of going over all the players, because I really don't have that much time, I wanted to kind of talk about how you feel about the World Cup coming to Toronto, because I'm kind of indifferent about it. Obviously, I'm glad that it's coming. A huge opportunity for Toronto. Honestly, a huge opportunity for just Canada in general. But as someone who's not really an avid soccer or football watcher, you might say, I'm kind of spooked about the congestion that this is going to be bringing. I mean, everywhere you go, whether it be downtown Toronto, just on the 401, it's going to take that much longer. I don't know. I mean, I love that the World Cup has come to Toronto, but am I ready for the hour and a half, 2 hour ride to get to Toronto? No. That one, I am not happy about. Now, this is actually kind of funny because this is the perfect song for me to get you back into the music. How long? How long will it take you to get to Toronto during the World Cup? That's a fair question. But now here's Ace, and it's part of another summer of peace, love, and music right here on CKDO.

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My, hey, hey, out of the blue on the greatest hits of all time, CKDO. Good evening, Colin Miller with you. And now we got Tommy James. Money, money. On the greatest hits of all time, CKDO.

0: Trooper, Oh Pretty Lady. On the greatest hits of all time, CKDO. Good evening, Colin Miller with you. And getting you back into the music will be Queen with Your Best Friend. And talking about best friend, you need to grab your best friend and head over to the freebies page at ckdo.ca. So then you have two opportunities to score for the Canadian Tank Museum's Aquino Tank Weekend that is running June 12th to June 14th. I mean, this is the biggest and best historical military show in North America. If you've never been down to the Canadian Tank Museum's Tank Saturday event, it's over in Oshawa. I highly recommend you do so. I mean, it is just so much fun for everybody. And as I was saying, if you head over to the freebies page at ckdo.ca, we want to give you the chance to possibly head down there for free. A family pack of passes plus a shot at the grand prize, a VIP tank ride for two. Now, wouldn't that be cool? Don't miss out. Tank Saturdays are back. And this one, Aquino Tank Weekend, my personal favorite, will be running June 12th to June 14th. But now, as I said, we got Queen, You're My Best Friend, coming on up.
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summer of 69 on the greatest hits of all time, CKDO. Good evening, Colin Miller with you. And now, how amazing would that be? We can bring the summer of 69 to the summer of 2026. That's honestly ideal for everybody. I was never around, but I only heard positive things about it, all right?

It's part of another summer of peace, love, and music here on CKDO. That was Gino Vannelli. I just want to stop. Good evening. Colin Miller with you. And coming up tomorrow morning on CKDO Mornings with Terry Johnston. Well, he's actually on vacation. He is off for tomorrow. He will be back on Tuesday, so don't worry about that. Gary Bernardi, the man who is in filling in for TJ, and I'm telling you, it's going to be a blast in the morning. It's always so funny when Gary has to wake up that early, because you can really tell the difference. If you know Gary, you know exactly what I am talking about. But hey, at least he's got Becca Stone to keep him company over in the Durham Radio Newsroom. It's going to be fun, so don't worry about that. Gary Bernardi back bright and early tomorrow at 5:30 for CKDO Mornings. But I'm actually out of here now, so I'm leaving you with this one. Theme from Rocky. A fantastic one on CKDO. Have a great night.

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Mix in a little Michael McDonald. Add some Carlos Santana and friends, and you and a lucky guest. That just sounds like a perfect summer night at RBC Amphitheater. It's all part of another summer of peace, love, and music. On CKD.

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0: Good morning, it's 5:30. I'm Becca Stone with CKDO News. Sunny today, a high of 23. It's 10 right now. 401 through Durham, Fillion already westbound just past Lake Ridge. After that, looks good westbound into Toronto out to the Parkway. No issues to pass along on the DBP southbound. Here's what's making news this hour. A deadly weekend on the 401. OPP are investigating several crashes, including two that caused closures in Durham. One happened Saturday morning on the 401 eastbound near the Port Hope en route when a vehicle parked on the shoulder was struck. The driver suffered life-threatening injuries. Yesterday, a garbage truck rolled on the 401 westbound just outside of Pickering. That driver was ejected and killed. Police are looking for a missing vulnerable 85-year-old woman last spotted in Oshawa. June was last seen walking near Simcoe in Adelaide just after 11 last night. Officers are worried about her well-being. You can find her picture at DurhamRadioNews.com. Toronto police are investigating a fatal shooting in Etobicoke's Rexdale neighborhood. The victim was found dead in an apartment building last night. There's no word yet on any suspects. Mark Carney will be sharing more details today about how the feds are looking to combat anti-Semitism and hate in Canada. He's speaking in Toronto less than a month after three Jewish community members were shot at with an imitation gun. Jewish advocacy group B'nai B'rith says anti-Semitic incidents topped 6,800 in 2025, the highest number it's recorded since 1982. Canada Post workers will soon find out whether they have a new tentative agreement more than 2 years into their labor strife. They've been voting on the five-year deal since April, and the results are coming out today. It includes wage increases of 6.5% and 3% in the first 2 years. Officials at one of Canada's major railways say a strike by 300 signals workers is not expected to impact operations. The workers with Canadian Pacific Kansas City walked off the job yesterday morning after their union said talks with the company were at a standstill. The railway says it has implemented contingency plans to maintain operations across Canada. And an indie horror with internet origins is number one at the weekend box office. Backrooms beat out Star Wars, bringing in a whopping $81.4 million during its first weekend in theaters. Star Wars, The Mandalorian, and Grogu, which fell sharply in its second weekend, earning $25 million to take third place. Second place went to another indie horror, Obsession. The Blue Jays lost 9-5 to Baltimore yesterday, settling for a split in the four-game series with the Orioles. They have the day off today and begin a three-game set in Atlanta tomorrow. Team Canada lost the bronze medal game to Norway 3-2 in OT at the World Men's Hockey Championship. Finland won gold over Switzerland, and the Kitchener Rangers won the Memorial Cup. They beat the Everett Silvertips 6-2 last night, and the Stanley Cup Final gets underway tomorrow with Vegas taking on Carolina. It's 5:33 at CKDO. Weather is next.
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0: CKDO weather, sunny today, a high of 23. Clear tonight, a low of 9. Tomorrow, sunny, a high of 21. And for Wednesday, sunshine, a high of 24. It's 10 right now. 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

0: It's another summer of peace, love, and music on CKDO. Simon and Garfunkel, Bridge Over Troubled Water, The Police 2, and Message in a Bottle. It's 5:44 Monday morning. It's Gary in for TJ just for today. Terry will be back tomorrow. I guess he needed the long weekend to recover from the realization that today is June the 1st. Flip the calendars over today. Sunshine and 23 expected for today, down to 9 tonight. Nice stretch of weather right through until at least Thursday, calling for sunshine. 21 the high for tomorrow, 24 on Wednesday, Thursday, 26. It's 10 right now. Checking CKDO traffic. Here's Becca Stone.
1: Well, 401 through Durham, still busy westbound this morning now. I'd say between Brock Street and Salem. Looks good, though, westbound into Toronto out to the Parkway. DVP southbound, that is up to speed, moving well. 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
0: Thank you very much, Becca. 5:45. I'm assuming Terry told you that he was not going to be in today.
1: He did.
0: Good.
1: And good. You told me.
0: Good. Well, good. I might make sure because you are the most important part of the morning show. And just make sure. Didn't want you to be surprised. Mm-hmm. Anything like that. Did you have a good weekend?
1: Yes, it was good. But something bad happened.
0: Do I ask?
1: My dishwasher is broken right now.
0: No.
1: I know.
0: No.
1: I know. Do you know how many dishes I've done? A lot. I've done a lot.
0: Okay. Wait just a second. Isn't your little significant other, hubby boy, isn't he kind of good with that kind of stuff?
1: Yeah, he's going to look into it, but he was going out when we finally figured out why there's been water pooling on the floor.
0: Okay.
1: And then he was out for the night.
0: Okay.
1: And then when he came back, like, he's going to figure it out today, but we have to figure out if we can order the part. And then he can fix it.
0: Oh, I see.
1: But do you know how devastating it is to not have a dishwasher?
0: It's one of these things where you don't appreciate it until it's
1: no,
0: gone.
1: I appreciate it. We didn't have a dishwasher until the pandemic.
0: Right.
1: And now everything in my house goes in the dishwasher. So to not be able to have the dishwasher has just...
0: You ever put anything weird in the dishwasher?
1: No, I don't think it's weird to put anything in the dish. I put everything in the dishwasher.
0: Apparently, a dishwasher is a good place to wash hats.
1: I have heard that, but I've also heard you kind of need a... It's kind of like a little hat cage.
0: Oh, do you? Okay.
1: Yeah.
0: I've tried it, and it works. Mm. It really works.
1: Mm-hmm.
0: I'm sorry to hear that. You're
1: devastating.
0: You came into work today despite that. Well
1: I
0: done.
1: Know.
0: What a trooper.
1: I'll persevere, but
0: what a trooper.
1: It's not good.
0: Can I see your hands? Are they dishpan hands?
1: They've recovered right now, but...
0: Yeah. You should go with... anytime you have a problem, if you got to wash your hands, you go see Madge. She's the Palmolive girl. You know, the old Palmolive commercials where you... She's actually... what do they call it? An esthetician?
1: Okay.
0: And then they're talking about dishwasher and the soap, and they're just talking about palm olive. Oh, your hands, you're already dipping in it. So she uses palm olive at the esthetician. That's how good it is on your hands. And there's that other stuff that they clean ducks, baby ducks, Dawn.
1: That's what I use.
0: Yeah, you use Dawn?
1: Mm-hmm.
0: Are you, I'm going to see if I can say this without messing this up. Are you dish soap loyal? You stick
1: yes.
0: with one brand?
1: Yeah.
0: Mm-hmm.
1: I've tried different ones, but the one I use, I find it just works the best.
0: And do you have a specific color or fragrance?
1: No. I don't like fragrance.
0: Yeah.
1: Really at Costco.
0: Yeah, we got to keep Anna's a little sensitive when it comes to fragrances and whatnot. Plus we have other, our daughter-in-law's also a fragrant sensitive. I'm sorry to hear that. I would help, but, I'd help out washing dishes, but I'm not very good at it.
1: I'll teach you. It's fine. You can come over. I'll give you a training session.
0: Okay. Do we get to clean little baby ducks?
1: Then I would do all the dishes.
0: That would be so awesome. Well, I'm sorry to hear that. And, Daniel, get on it. Becca needs her dishwasher back.
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0: 5:50, looks like there's going to be lots of roaring that weekend. The Ride for Dad going, and the Canadian Tank Museum Aquino Tank Weekend is that weekend as well, June 12th to 14th. And this is pretty significant because this is the biggest and best historical military show, not just in Oshawa, not just in Durham region, not just in Ontario or Canada, the whole stinking continent. Yes, the largest and best historical military show in North America. And thanks to CKDO and Canadian Tank Museum, we're giving the opportunity to have to score some family pack of passes to the Aquino Tank Weekend, and got a grand prize as well. And we've been doing this for a couple of years now. What a great little grand prize! A VIP tank ride for not only you but you and a friend. Yes. A tank ride for two. It has to happen that day. Because, you know, can't be riding around, you know, downtown Oshawa with a tank, you know, on a Friday night going to the movies or something like that. Find out more on the freebies page at ckdo.ca. 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

Greatest hits of all time, CKDO, Simple Minds, Don't You Forget About Me. It's 5:56, Gary in for Terry, TJ back tomorrow. If you didn't get a chance to enjoy a nice weekend as far as the weather was concerned, we got some more nice weather for you to enjoy. So if you missed your opportunity yesterday or Saturday, you'll get to do it today, tomorrow, Wednesday, Thursday, and maybe into Friday as well. Calling for mainly sunny skies for all 4 days. As we have a nice sunny start to June. Yeah, today, June 1st. 23 expected for the high today, with a down to 9 tonight. Sunny and 21 for tomorrow. Sunshine and 24 on Wednesday. Sunshine and 26 on Thursday. Right now, it's 10. A couple of major crashes on area highways over the weekend. Becca Stone will fill us in at 6 o'clock. Rolling Stones, rock and roll is a vicious game. 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
1: Good morning. It's 6 o'clock. I'm Becca Stone with CKDO News. Sunny today, a high of 23. It's 10 right now. 401 westbound through Durham. Busy this morning from the 412 out to Salem. Looks good after that, though. Westbound into Toronto out to the Parkway. DVP southbound. No issues there. Here's what's making news this hour. LPP are investigating several crashes in the 401 from over the weekend, most of which were deadly. Two caused closures in Durham. Yesterday, a garbage truck driver was ejected and killed when the truck rolled on the 401 westbound just outside of Pickering. The other crash happened Saturday morning near the Port Hope en route when a vehicle parked on the shoulder the highway was struck. The driver suffered life-threatening injuries. Durham police are asking for help finding a missing 85-year-old woman who they describe as vulnerable. June was last seen walking in Oshawa just after 11 last night near Simcoe in Adelaide. Police and her family are worried about her well-being, and her picture is posted at durhamradionews.com. One person is dead after a shooting in Etobicoke's Rexdale neighborhood. Police found the victim in an apartment building last night. There's no word yet on any suspects as the investigation continues. Mark Carney is speaking in Toronto today, where he's expected to share more details about how the feds plan to tackle anti-Semitism and hate in Canada. Jewish advocacy group B'nai B'rith says anti-Semitic incidents hit a high they haven't seen in more than four decades last year when they recorded 6,800 incidents. The Canadian Union of Postal Workers will be sharing today if members are greenlighting a new five-year deal with the Crown Corporation. It includes wage increases of 6.5% and 3% in the first 2 years. Canada Post has been experiencing labor turmoil the last 2 years, with workers hitting the picket lines and taking other job action. Nearly 300 railway signals workers with Canadian Pacific Kansas City are off the job after their 72-hour strike notice expired yesterday without a deal. The railway says it has implemented contingency plans to maintain operations across Canada and insists safe and efficient rail service has continued. And heated rivalry is setting a new record at the Canadian Screen Awards. The TV show scored 16 wins over the last week, including three at last night's live broadcast. The steamy series on Crave about two closeted gay hockey players won Best Drama, Audience Choice, and Best Lead Performer for its BC-born star, Hudson Williams. The Jays split the four-game series in Baltimore after taking the first two games Toronto lost Saturday, and then yesterday 9-5. They have their first day off in 17 days today. Canada's men's hockey team lost the bronze of the World Hockey Championship 3-2 in OT yesterday. Finland beat the host Swiss for gold. The Kitchener Rangers won their third Memorial Cup 6-2 over the Everett Silver Tips. And Canadian Felix Auger-Aliassime is in fourth-round action today at the French Open. It's 6:03 at CKDO. Weather is next.
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1: CKDO weather, sunny today, a high of 23. Tonight, clear, a low of 9. Tomorrow, sunny, a high of 21. And for Wednesday, sunshine, a high of 24. It's 9 right now. I'm Becca Stone. 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

0: part of another summer of peace, love, and music on CKDO. Kim Mitchell and all we are. It's 6:12 Monday morning, June the 1st, June the 1st. Yes, day one of June today. Gary in for TJ. Terry will be back tomorrow. Beautiful day, actually, beautiful week as far as the weather is concerned. Nice way to start off a brand new month. Sunny in 23 today, sunny in 21 tomorrow, sunny in 24 on Wednesday, sunny in 26 on Thursday. Told you the weather is nice. Right now, it's 9, checking our Monday morning drive. Here's Becca Stone.
1: All 401 through Durham, still busy westbound this morning. I'd say from the 412 out to around Salem. After that, delays are starting to build westbound into Toronto, off and on Nielsen, out to around Kennedy. DVP southbound also getting busy now, off and on from the 401 down to around Eglinton. CKDO traffic is brought to you in part by Black Rose Entertainment. 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I'll have more traffic in minutes.
0: No big secret. I'm taking my wife to that show. Yeah, it should be fun. I mean, not only get the ABBA music and then BGs as well. And my grandkids aren't up yet. I'm hoping that Emma and Zoe will come too.
1: Oh,
0: because they went on a cruise a couple of months ago, and they saw they had the musical Mamma Mia, and 7-year-old and the 4-year-old going around singing ABBA tunes.
1: Yeah,
0: so cute.
1: I believe it.
0: How many? I'm going to put you on the spot here. How many Instagram followers?
1: I don't know.
0: So, Instagram is like 16 years old. I thought it was newer. I have a whopping 239 followers. Any idea who's got the most followers? Any guesses? Top 10. The top two are not entertainment people. They're sports people. Any guesses? You know them. You know, I'm sure you know the name. Because I'm sure you've said them in some sports casts. They're soccer players.
1: Oh. No, I don't know.
0: Ronaldo, Cristiano Ronaldo.
1: Okay.
0: And then Lionel Messi.
1: Really?
0: Yeah. 664 million followers on Instagram. Number three is a musician and actress. Any guesses?
1: No. I'm thinking like one of the Kardashians.
0: Kardashians they would be 6 and 8.
1: Oh. No, I don't know who's big on Instagram.
0: Selena Gomez. Number four is an actor and a former professional wrestler.
1: The Rock.
0: Right, good job. Number five is a media personality. As an Olympic decathlete, he won a gold medal, and she then became
1: Caitlyn Jenner.
0: Wait a minute. No, Kylie Jenner. Not Caitlyn. Actually, Kendall Jenner's not. I thought it was Caitlyn, but it's Kylie. Then Ariana Grande, Beyonce, and the Biebs. Taylor Swift is only number 12 on this list. That's crazy. I thought she'd be way, way higher. Isn't she on top? She's like,
1: I'm surprised soccer players are topping the list.
0: Yeah. It's funny, you know, it got Ronaldo and Messi, two soccer players, and the next soccer player isn't until like number 16. But I'm just going down the list. I'm down in number 50. And
1: did you make the top 50?
0: Surprisingly, no. I was disappointingly no, but surprised. But there's some people I've never even heard. Like Alia Bhatt is number 50. Mr. Beast, never heard of them.
1: Oh, Mr. Beast is huge.
0: Is he? She? He?
1: He.
0: He. Okay.
1: He's very big for his YouTube videos. That's his main platform.
0: Well, it says YouTuber, but what does Mr. Beast do? What video?
1: What doesn't he do?
0: Yeah, but what?
1: He does all these challenges and things like that, like sets things up for people. Like, you can live in this, if you can live in this house in this circle and stay within this circle for like 90 days, I'll give you like $1 million. And then he does different things to challenge or reward the people. He actually has like a whole game show now on TV.
0: On TV?
1: Yeah.
0: Oh.
1: He's very well known.
0: Oh, all right. And who else is on this list that I don't know? Let's see here. Jenny, a musician, a South Korean musician, probably K-pop girl, I would imagine. Drake is only number 29 on this list. I'm surprised there with that one. Who else? Zendaya.
1: Mm-hmm.
0: Is she famous?
1: She's an actress, yeah.
0: Nature, okay. Virat Kohli, a cricket. This guy plays cricket, although cricket is a pretty popular sport. I'm trying to find see if you have more followers than I do.
1: Because I don't have my phone on me. I can't check.
0: Yeah,
1: I don't use Instagram enough to know.
0: Yeah, you're like you have to go through 15,000 different security people to get you. Have you added, because I remember I asked you to be on my, if I could follow you. And I mean, your handle is really cool. 290 followers. Ugh. You got me. 290. Mm-hmm. You're kicking my Instagram butt.
1: Yeah. And I think the last time I posted was when I got married.
0: See, I post almost on a daily basis, and you got 290 followers, and I only have 239. That makes sense. So you're way more famous, way more popular, and way more cooler than I am.
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0: 622 with Bobby Gentry, an ode to Billy Joe. 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

Grace Hits of All Time, CKDO, great story. Owed to Billy Joe and by Bobby Gentry, 626. Hot sunshine today should get all the way up to a high of 23, 21 and sunny tomorrow, 24 and sunny Wednesday, and 26 and sunny on Thursday. We're at 9 right now. Canada's baseball team lost yesterday. Canada's hockey team lost yesterday, but that's okay. It's still pretty awesome to see Sidney Crosby and playing for Team Canada. The guy's been playing hockey for a year, and apparently he's still not thinking about retiring. Be great to see him be back in the NHL next season. All the details coming up at 6:30. 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

0: Good morning, it's 6:30. I'm Becca Stone with CKDO News. Sunny today, a high of 23. It's 9 right now. 401 westbound through Durham, busy already this morning between Brock Street and Salem. After that, delays do pick up westbound into Toronto, anywhere from Markham Road out past the Parkway now. DVP southbound getting busy from the 401 down to around Eglinton. Here's what's making news this hour. A deadly weekend on the 401. OPP are investigating several crashes, including two that caused closures in Durham. One happened Saturday morning on the 401 eastbound near the Port Hope en route when a vehicle parked on the shoulder was struck. The driver suffered life-threatening injuries. Yesterday, a garbage truck rolled on the 401 westbound just outside of Pickering. The driver was ejected and killed. Police are looking for a missing, vulnerable 85-year-old woman last spotted in Oshawa. June was last seen walking near Simcoe in Adelaide just after 11 last night. Officers are worried about her well-being. You can find her picture at DurhamRadioNews.com. Toronto police are investigating a fatal shooting in Etobicoke's Rexdale neighborhood. The victim was found dead in an apartment building last night. There's no word yet on any suspects. Mark Carney will be sharing more details today about how the feds are looking to combat anti-Semitism and hate in Canada. He's speaking in Toronto less than a month after three Jewish community members were shot at with an imitation gun. Jewish advocacy group B'nai B'rith says anti-Semitic incidents topped 6,800 in 2025, the highest number it's recorded since 1982. Canada Post workers will soon find out whether they have a new tentative agreement more than 2 years into their labor strife. They've been voting on the five-year deal since April, and the results are coming out today. The agreement includes wage increases of 6.5% and 3% in the first 2 years. Officials at one of Canada's major railways say a strike by 300 signals workers isn't expected to impact operations. The workers with Canadian Pacific Kansas City walked off the job yesterday morning after their union said talks with the company were at a standstill. The railway says it has implemented contingency plans to maintain operations across Canada. And health organizations want Ottawa to reduce nicotine use to less than 5% of Canadians by 2045. They say rising vaping rates among young people threaten the progress made in curbing tobacco use. Data from Stats Canada shows 27% of grade 12 students reported vaping in a recent 30-day period. The Blue Jays lost 9-5 to Baltimore yesterday, settling for a split in the four-game series with the Orioles. They have the day off today and begin a three-game set in Atlanta tomorrow. Team Canada lost the bronze medal game to Norway 3-2 in OT at the World Men's Hockey Championship. Finland won gold over Switzerland. The Kitchener Rangers won the Memorial Cup. They beat the Everett Silvertips 6-2 last night, and the Stanley Cup final gets underway tomorrow with Vegas taking on Carolina. It's 6:33 at CKDO. Weather is next.
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0: CKDO weather. Sunny today, a high of 23. Tonight clear, a low of 9. Sunshine tomorrow, a high of 21. And for Wednesday, sunny, a high of 24. It's 9 right now. I'm Becca Stone. 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

0: Greatest hits of all time, CKDO, one of the greatest voices of all time, Marvin Gaye. And I heard it through the grapevine at 6:41 to Monday morning, day one of June. It's GB in for TJ. Terry off today, obviously, but he will return tomorrow. And I'm sure he will regale us with all of the goings on of what he did this past weekend. Extra long weekend for him. Sunny day today, 23 the high, sunshine tomorrow and Wednesday and Thursday. Might even see the sun on Friday as well. Right now, the only day so far of the first week of June will be on Saturday. But the rest, I gave the okay sign. It's radio. You can't see the okay sign. It's 9 right now. Checking CKDO traffic. Is the Monday morning drive okay, Becca Stone?
1: Well, I am finding delays this morning. 401 westbound through Durham between Brock Street and Salem. After that, starts to slow westbound through Toronto. McCowan out past the Parkway. DVP southbound busy there off and on now from the 401 down to around Don Mills. A slight delay as well as you approach the Gardner. CKDO traffic is brought to you in part by the Capitol Theatre in Port Hope. Don't miss Liars at a Funeral, June 12th to 28th. This new Canadian comedy turns grief into a hilarious journey that will make you laugh at life, death, and family dynamics. Tickets at capitaltheatre.com. I'll have more traffic in minutes.
0: Thanks, Becca. 6:42. Yesterday, we were over at one of our grandkids' house. Mm-hmm. It's like they own it. Well, of course they own it. They're the grandkids. They're the kids, Emma and Zoe. They're a 7-year-old and 4-year-old. Mm-hmm. And the parents were out at a wedding. So Anna and I did some babysitting. Mm-hmm. And Anna had gone ahead of me. And left about 4 hours later and went to go help out. Gave Anne a bit of a break. And Emma and Zoe, they took me on an area park tour.
1: Mm.
0: And it was very cute. It was the Emma and Zoe park tour. Emma was the park administrator, the tour tour director. And she said, Zoe, you can be the assistant. And they were very careful. They made sure that they held my hand because, you know, I was in uncharted territory. I didn't know where I was going. They did. And it's just fun watching kids, you know. It really is. It just, you know, sit back and watch them play in a playground. And and then when we took them home, they have a play area in the backyard, and I sat in a chair and watched them talk about Moana.
1: Mm.
0: Apparently, Moana was trying to get back to her island, mm-hmm. and get ready for a fashion show.
1: Mm.
0: Now, I haven't seen the movie. Is there a fashion show in Moana?
1: I don't think so.
0: I don't think so either. But it was very, very cute. They were using rocks, literal rocks, mm-hmm. as their phone and tablet, mm-hmm. to contact Moana. And just, it's, you know, imagination is a great thing. We had pizza. And then I said I had to go because I had to get up early tomorrow in the morning. But it was fun. I really hope that's the best thing. They never ever lose.
1: Is their
0: imagination? You
1: that's
0: know,
1: very cute.
0: Yeah, and it's there's sometimes you look at them, and I'm sure you know you when you're hanging around like young people, you look at them and you go, where does that come from? Like, mm-hmm. Moana, she's trying to get back to her island, and maybe she just texted us, and they're looking at a rock, and they're texting on a rock. It's just the best. So, you know, everyone's just sometimes maybe the best thing to do is just, you know, hang around a bunch of, you know, kids and just sit back and enjoy because they are a joy.
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0: By the way, we just ran a spot for a show at the Regent Theater, of course. 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I mean, come on. 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And of course, you've got a kid, you want to accompany with an adult. And they've got door prizes, a cash concession, and you get a chance to win tickets to future movies. How cool is that? All right, so this Thursday night, High Society. 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Come on. Great date night. That lady. The Isley Brothers. Greatest hits of all time, CKDO.

greatest hits of all time, CKDO, the Isley Brothers from 73. Ooh, that lady, 6:54. Monday morning as Gary in for TJ. TJ off today, back tomorrow. All right. How would you like to score tickets to see Santana July the 5th at the RBC Amphitheater? That'd be a pretty cool concert, just Santana alone, right? Well, how about adding the Doobie Brothers to that bill at the RBC Amphitheater? That'd be pretty awesome, right? Well, that's what's happening. Santana and the Doobie Brothers, they are touring together, and the tour is stopping at the RBC Amphitheater on Sunday, July the 5th. That's only a month, a little over a month away, obviously. And we gave a bunch of tickets away a little while ago, and we figured, you know what? We went to the prize closet. We opened up this cookie jar that says Santana and Doobie Brother tickets, not a cookie jar, on it, and went, oh, well, there's more tickets to give away. So that's what we're going to do on Friday, Freebie Friday. You're shot at free tickets to see Santana and the Doobie Brothers. Just have to wait the entire week, all right? I think it's well worth the wait, though. Santana and Doobie Brother tickets, I would hope

tickets. I would hope so. Freebie Friday, your shot at tickets. And very own Terry Johnson will kick that off on CKDO Freebie Friday morning. Some awful accidents over the weekend on area highways. A couple of major crashes over the weekend. We'll get to that coming up at 7 o'clock. Details on how the Jays split the series in Baltimore have today off. Get set for Atlanta tomorrow. And Canada lost in the World Hockey Championships in the bronze medal game. Becca Stone will fill us in on that. Give us a traffic update as well. Ian Thomas and Pilot, greatest hits of all time, CKDO.

0: 401 through Durham. Still busy westbound this morning. Brock Street out to Salem. After that, looks good westbound into, starts to slow westbound into Toronto now. Anywhere from Markham Road out past the Parkway, DVP southbound. Busy off and on from the 401 down to around Don Mills. Starts to bunch up again between Bayview Bloor and the Gardner. Here's what's making news this hour. OPP are investigating several crashes in the 401 from over the weekend, most of which were deadly. Two caused closures in Durham. Yesterday, a garbage truck driver was ejected and killed when the truck rolled on the 401 westbound just outside of Pickering. Another crash happened Saturday morning near the Port Hope en route when a vehicle parked on the shoulder of the highway was struck. The driver suffered life-threatening injuries. Durham police are asking for help finding a missing 85-year-old woman who they describe as vulnerable. June was last seen walking in Oshawa just after 11 last night near Simcoe in Adelaide. Police and her family are worried about her well-being, and her picture is posted at DurhamRadioNews.com. One person is dead after a shooting in Etobicoke's Rexdale neighborhood. Police found the victim in an apartment building last night. There's no word yet on any suspects as the investigation continues. Mark Carney is speaking in Toronto today, where he's expected to share more details about how the feds plan to tackle anti-Semitism and hate in Canada. Jewish advocacy group B'nai B'rith says anti-Semitic incidents hit a high they haven't seen in more than four decades last year, when they recorded 6,800 incidents. The Canadian Union of Postal Workers will be sharing today if members are greenlighting a new five-year deal with the Crown Corporation. It includes wage increases of 6.5% and 3% in the first 2 years. Canada Post has been experiencing labor turmoil the last 2 years, with workers hitting the picket lines and taking other job action. Nearly 300 railway signals workers with Canadian Pacific Kansas City are off the job after their 72-hour strike notice expired yesterday without a deal. The railway says it has implemented contingency plans to maintain operations across Canada and insists safe and efficient rail service has continued. And an indie horror with internet origins is number one at the weekend box office. Backrooms beat out Star Wars, bringing in a whopping $81.4 million during its first weekend in theaters. Star Wars, The Mandalorian, and Grogu fell sharply in its second weekend, earning $25 million to take third place. Second place went to another indie horror, Obsession. The Jays split the four-game series in Baltimore after taking the first two games. Toronto lost Saturday, and then yesterday, 9-5. They have their first day off in 17 days today. Canada's men's hockey team lost the bronze of the World Hockey Championship 3-2 in OT yesterday to Norway. Finland beat the host Swiss for gold. Kitchener Rangers won their third Memorial Cup 6-2 over the Everett Silvertips. And Canadian Felix Auger-Aliassime is in fourth round action today at the French Open. It's 7:03 at CKDO. Weather is next.
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0: CKDO weather. Sunny today, a high of 23. Tonight, clear, a low of 9. Tomorrow, sunshine, a high of 21. And for Wednesday, sunny, a high of 24. It's 12 right now. 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
2: 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It's 7 o'clock. I'm Becca Stone with CKDO News. Sunny today, a high of 23. It's 9 right now.

0: Greatest hits of all time, CKDO, Dallas Shannon, and Runaway, American Pie. Yes, no, not American Pie, American Pie. Let's say that right. Don McLean out of the 7 o'clock news. It's 7:15 Monday morning. Gary in for TJ. Terry back tomorrow. Sunshine today, 23 the high. Sunny and 22 tomorrow. Sunny and 24 on Wednesday and 26 the high on Thursday. More sunshine as well. No complaints, right? No complaints. Good. It's 12 right now. CKDO traffic time. Here's Becca.
1: Still busy. 401 westbound through Durham between Brock Street and Salem. Some delays as well in the collectors just past White's. That's due to construction. Slowdown. Start again westbound through Toronto. Nielsen out past the parkway now. DVP southbound. That is slow off and on now from the 401 all the way down to the Gardner. CKDO traffic is brought to you in part by Winchester Glen Retirement Community in Oshawa. 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I'll have more traffic in minutes.
0: Thanks, Becca. 7:16. You ever been to a concert, or at least you're heading down to a concert or something like that, and you get news that it was canceled or that has been canceled or postponed, anything like that?
1: No.
0: And I'm assuming you'd be disappointed.
1: Oh, yeah. Mm-hmm. Usually I find venues are pretty good about letting you know beforehand. But yeah, if you're already on the train, that's not fun.
0: Yeah, yeah. People who were looking forward to see Rod Stewart this past weekend at the Coliseum at Caesar's Palace, they got some pretty bad news. They're
1: canceled,
0: like only a couple hours before he was supposed to hit the stage. They began spreading through Ticketmaster when they removed both shows from their schedule. Mm. And the people who had bought tickets were sent emails with refund instructions. And when it was originally canceled, the shows were originally canceled. No explanation was given. But then they released a statement to the Las Vegas Review-Journal saying, quote, following his doctor's advice, Rod Stewart has regretfully canceled his performances at the Coliseum May 29 and 30, but his scheduled return with shows beginning June the 2nd. Tomorrow, he actually says, Rod Stewart says, my apologies to my family and fans. I'm vocal rest as I recover from a sinus infection. I mean, the guy is how old? 30. He is 81 years old.
1: Oh, wow.
0: Yeah. Got to take care of yourself. Apparently, before the canceled shows, they say all accounts, he seemed fine during his last performance, which took place Wednesday. But then, boy, you know what? 19 songs. The guy's, that's pretty incredible. Mm-hmm. And probably all hits as well. So if you have shows, if you got tickets for tomorrow night's show, looks like you're going to be good to go. You got to see Rod the Stewart do his thing.
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more of the greatest hits of all time. CKDO, KC, and the Sunshine Band, and that's the way. I like it. 7:24, a couple of major crashes on the weekend in area highways. Becca Stone will tell us more about that at 7:30, also about the Jays losing, Canada losing as well, unfortunately. Brandon If, greatest hits of all time, CKDO.

0: Good morning. It's 7:30. I'm Becca Stone with CKDO News. Sunny today, a high of 23. It's 12 right now. 401 westbound through Durham. Busy this morning anywhere from Brock Street out to Salem. More delays in the collectors just past White's. That's due to construction. More slowdowns down westbound into Toronto anywhere from Morningside all the way out past the Parkway. Also reports of a crash in the express around Vic Park as well. Not confirmed quite yet though. DVP southbound crawling from the 401 all the way down to the Gardner. Here's what's making news this hour. A deadly weekend on the 401. OPP are investigating several crashes, including two that caused closures in Durham. One happened Saturday morning on the 401 eastbound near the Port Hope en route when a vehicle parked on the shoulder was struck. The driver suffered life-threatening injuries. Yesterday, a garbage truck rolled on the 401 westbound just outside of Pickering. The driver was ejected and killed. Police are looking for a missing, vulnerable 85-year-old woman last spotted in Oshawa. June was last seen walking near Simcoe in Adelaide just after 11 last night. Officers are worried about her well-being. You can find her picture at DurhamRadioNews.com. Toronto police are investigating a fatal shooting in Etobicoke's Rexdale neighborhood. The victim was found dead in an apartment building last night. There's no word yet on any suspects. Mark Carney will be sharing more details today about how the feds are looking to combat anti-Semitism and hate in Canada. He'll be speaking in Toronto less than a month after three Jewish community members were shot at with an imitation gun. Jewish advocacy group B'nai B'rith says anti-Semitic incidents topped 6,800 in 2025, the highest number it's recorded since 1982. Canada Post workers will soon find out whether they have a new tentative agreement more than 2 years into their labor strife. They've been voting on the five-year deal since April, and the results are coming out today. The agreement includes wage increases of 6.5% and 3% in the first 2 years. Officials at one of Canada's major railways say a strike by 300 signals workers isn't expected to impact operations. The workers with Canadian Pacific Kansas City walked off the job yesterday morning. The railway says it has implemented contingency plans to maintain operations across Canada. And heated rivalry is setting a new record at the Canadian Screen Awards. The TV show scored 16 wins over the last week, including three at last night's live broadcast. The steamy series on Crave about two closeted gay hockey players won Best Drama, Audience Choice, and Best Lead Performer for its BC-born star, Hudson Williams. The Blue Jays lost 9-5 to Baltimore yesterday, settling for a split in the four-game series with the Orioles. They have the day off today and begin a three-game set in Atlanta tomorrow. Team Canada lost the bronze medal game to Norway 3-2 in OT at the World Men's Hockey Championship. Finland won gold over Switzerland. Kitchener Rangers won the Memorial Cup. They beat the Everett Silvertips 6-2 last night. And the Brooklyn Lacrosse Club improved to 5-0 on the season with a 10-9 win yesterday in Collingwood. It's 7:33 at CKDO. Weather is next.
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0: CKDO weather. Sunny today, a high of 23. Tonight clear, a low of 9. Sunshine tomorrow, a high of 21. And for Wednesday, sunny, a high of 24. It's 12 right now. I'm Becca Stone. 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

0: Greatest hits of all time, CKDO, Jumpin' Jack Flash. It's a Gas, Gas, Gas, and a great tune as well from 1968. We also heard ABBA 2 and Dancing Queen out of the 7:30 news. It's 7:42 Monday morning. It's Gary in for TJ. TJ taking the long weekend off, even though it's not necessarily a long weekend for everybody else. It is for him. He'll be back in tomorrow. Nice week as far as weather is concerned. Sunshine in 23 today. Sunny in 21 tomorrow. Sunny in 24 on Wednesday. Sunny in 26 on Thursday. Actually, we'll get some sunshine on Friday as well. It's 12 now, checking CKDO traffic. Always a ray of sunshine. Becca Stone.
1: Well, still no change on the 401 through Durham. Busy westbound this morning, Brock Street out to Salem. More delays westbound into Toronto, no anywhere from Nielsen. Out past the Parkway, I am hearing about some issues. 401 eastbound in the collectors at Bayview. We did have a right lane there blocked. Looks like that has cleared. DVP southbound, that's a slow go from the 401 all the way down to the Gardner. CKDO traffic is brought to you in part by R. Havery Landscaping, with a perfect blend of expertise, personalized service, and a passion for transforming outdoor spaces. 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
0: Thanks, Becca. 7:43. Love hearing stories. Maybe then again, and maybe love is not the right word. But so this lady does her laundry, mm-hmm, and then puts the laundry out on her line to let out, mm-hmm, you know, to get some sunshine and, you know, hanging out outside. Her neighbor does the same thing. Mm-hmm. But the neighbor says, hey, your laundry is blocking out the sun, so it doesn't dry my laundry. Yeah. The neighbor says that the neighbor said was somehow taking away sunlight needed for her own clothesline by daring to air dry clothes simultaneously. Now I'm trying to visualize this. I mean, I suppose there is a like if your clothesline is higher, mm-hmm, than the other person's. But apparently they're not even close together.
1: I don't think it should matter. You can do what you want.
0: I know. But stealing sunshine reminds me of that.
1: That song?
0: No. There's a Simpsons episode where Mr. Burns, who owns the energy company, mm-hmm, he wants to block out the sun. So there'll be the internal darkness, but still. I don't know. Have you ever had one of those types of neighbors who kind of bellyache about everything?
1: No. And my neighbors are pretty good.
0: Good. That's good. And I mean, obviously it's the most economical way and environmentally friendly way to dry your clothes. But I remember growing up, we used to do the clothesline all the time. And like, what do you do when you there's like, do you ever have like bird poop or something like that? you pull it in, because birds like, yeah, clotheslines as well. But would you complain, or you just forget about it? Like, would you be, you know?
1: It wouldn't bother me.
0: Wouldn't bother you?
1: There's bigger things to be upset about.
0: Yes, there is. Apparently, they say
1: I think there's enough sun to go around.
0: That's what they say. They say that there should be. There should be laundry day schedules. Oh, man. You know, like if you're belly aching about your next door neighbor's laundry blocking out the sunlight, I think you got bigger fish to fry.
2: Here is what's happening in Durham for Monday, June 1st. I'm Olivia Flanagan. 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
0: 7:49, 11 minutes away from 8 o'clock. Boy, oh boy, oh boy. Great couple of weekends if you like flowers. The 14th annual Warkworth Lilac Festival was this past weekend, and weather was absolutely perfect for it. And this coming weekend, actually, it is this coming weekend. CKDO is presenting the City of Oshawa's 22nd annual Peony Festival at the Oshawa Valley Botanical Gardens. As usual, there'll be hundreds and hundreds of, well, peonies. After all, it is a peony festival. Along with that, they've got all kinds of great food choices, as well as artisan vendors and children's activities, live entertainment, and it's absolutely free. Can't beat that price. You get details on the event as well as the shuttle bus schedule, which is probably the best idea as far as parking is concerned. You can go to ckdo.ca to find out more. 22nd Annual Peony Festival this weekend coming up. Modern English and I melt with you. Part of another summer of peace, love, and music on CKDO.

Greatest hits of all time, CKDO, Modern English, and I'm with you. It's 7:55. Sunshine today and sunshine pretty much the entire week. Maybe shower on CKDO Freebie Friday, but otherwise an absolutely fantastic June week. Yes, day one of June is today. Expecting a high of 23 today, 21 tomorrow, 24 the high Wednesday, 26 on Thursday. Could reach 27 for Freebie Friday. Right now it's 12. Well, by the way, the Freebie Friday thing, in case you didn't know, we're giving away tickets to see Santana and the Doobie Brothers. They're coming to the RBC Amphitheater a little over a month away. How cool is that? Santana and Doobie Brothers playing together, and you could be seeing them together. And you could be seeing them for free this Freebie Friday. 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
1: Good morning. 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I'm Becca Stone with CKDO News. Sunny today, a high of 23. It's 12 right now. 401 through Durham, busy westbound this morning. Brock Street all the way out to Salem. Also some delays as well eastbound through Salem. 401 westbound into Toronto gets busy off and on, anywhere from White's now all the way out past the Parkway. Still some issues. 401 eastbound in the Express at Leslie now. A right lane there is blocked. DVP southbound pretty jammed up from the 401

0: all the way down to the gardener. Here's what's making news this hour. OPP are investigating several crashes in the 401 from over the weekend, most of which were deadly. Two caused closures in Durham. Yesterday, a garbage truck driver was ejected and killed when the truck rolled on the 401 westbound just outside of Pickering. The other crash happened Saturday morning near the Port Hope en route when a vehicle parked on the shoulder of the highway was struck. The driver suffered life-threatening injuries. Durham police are asking for help finding a missing 85-year-old woman who they describe as vulnerable. June was last seen walking in Oshawa just after 11 last night near Simcoe in Adelaide. Police and her family are worried about her well-being, and her picture is posted at durhamradionews.com. One person is dead after a shooting in Etobicoke's Rexdale neighborhood. Police found the victim in an apartment building last night. There's no word yet on any suspects as the investigation continues. Mark Carney is speaking in Toronto today, where he's expected to share more details about how the feds plan to tackle anti-Semitism and hate in Canada. Jewish advocacy group B'nai B'rith says anti-Semitic incidents hit a high they haven't seen in more than four decades last year, when they recorded 6,800 incidents. The Canadian Union of Postal Workers will be sharing today if members are greenlighting a new five-year deal with the Crown Corporation. It includes wage increases of 6.5% and 3% in the first 2 years. Canada Post has been experiencing labor turmoil the last 2 years, with workers hitting the picket lines and taking other job action. Nearly 300 railway signals workers with Canadian Pacific Kansas City are off the job after their 72-hour strike notice expired yesterday without a deal. The railway says it has implemented contingency plans to maintain operations across Canada and insists safe and efficient rail service has continued. And health organizations want Ottawa to reduce nicotine use to less than 5% of Canadians by 2045. They say rising vaping rates among young people threaten the progress made in curbing tobacco use. Data from Statistics Canada shows 27% of grade 12 students reported vaping in a recent 30-day period. The Jays split the four-game series in Baltimore after taking the first two games. Toronto lost Saturday, and then yesterday, 9-5. They have their first day off in 17 days today. Canada's men's hockey team lost bronze of the World Hockey Championship 3-2 in OT yesterday to Norway. Finland beat the host Swiss for gold. The Kitchener Rangers won their third Memorial Cup 6-2 over the Everett Silvertips. And the Brooklyn Lacrosse Club won 10-9 yesterday in Collingwood. They're still undefeated after five games this season. It's 8:03 at CKDO. Weather is next.
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0: CKDO weather. Sunny today, a high of 23. Tonight, clear, a low of 9. Sunshine tomorrow, a high of 21. And for Wednesday, sunny, a high of 24. It's 15 right now. I'm Becca Stone. 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

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When you head out of town, take us with you at 1580 AM. Hey, we're up for the ride if you are, playing the greatest hits of all time. 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

0: Greatest hits of all time, CKDO, the Birds, and 8 miles high. I haven't figured out how many kilometers that ought to be. It's 12 minutes after 8 Monday morning. Gary Bernardi in for Terry Johnston. TJ back. He is fine. He's just, you know, taking the day off. And why not? It's going to be a beautiful day to take off. Sunshine in 23 today. Sunny at 21 tomorrow. Ooh, me. He's not taking tomorrow off. He'll be back in. Sunny at 24 on Wednesday. Sunshine in 26 on Thursday. We are up to 15 now. Checking CKDO traffic. Here's Becca.
1: I'm seeing reports of a crash in Oshawa now, right around King and Ritson. 401 eastbound through Durham, busy through Salem. Westbound slows Brock Street out to Salem. Then again in the collectors just past White's. That's due to construction. More delays westbound into Toronto. Markham Road out past the Parkway. Still these issues. 401 eastbound in the express at Leslie. Right lane there is blocked. DVP southbound pretty jammed now from the 401 down to Bayview Bloor. 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I'll have more traffic in minutes.
0: Thanks, Becca. It's 8:13, just in case you didn't catch it earlier this morning. Becca is going through a dishwasher dilemma right now. Mm-hmm. Her dishwasher is on the fritz. Mm-hmm. And I was going to say, you know what? You can bring your dirty dishes to our place and use our dishwasher, but it's way too far away.
1: Mm-hmm. Yeah. Thank you.
0: You're welcome. I
1: appreciate the thought.
0: Throw the token offer out there. I'm glad you said no, because it would have been very awkward to say I was just kidding. So I'm glad. So see the story out of Ivoryton, Connecticut?
1: No.
0: All right. So... every once in a while, and I remember growing up in a small town when they would do the new road signs. Mm-hmm. So exciting. Welcome to, it would say, signs going to Barry's Bay. It'd say, welcome or bienvenue to Barry's Bay. Welcome. Right. Mm-hmm. And, so they did this in Ivoryton, Connecticut. Problem is that, contractor who did the road signs spelt the name of the town wrong.
1: No.
0: Yeah.
1: Oh.
0: It's like, kind of like, you know, the television show Downton Abbey? Yeah. It's not Downtown Abbey. It's mm-hmm. Downton Abbey, right? Mm-hmm. So the contractor spelled Ivoryton, mm-hmm. Ivoryton is the right way to spell it. They called it Ivory Town. Mm. And they actually put the road signs up. And so... residents are kind of split, going, yeah, you know what, just leave them up. They'd be kind of funny, right? You know, there's three of them apparently that are incorrectly spelled. Other people saying, yeah, get them down, put the right ones up. That's what the apparently Department of Transportation is going to do in Connecticut. But you have one job.
1: Double check the spelling.
0: Especially the name of, you know, especially the name of the town. You know, maybe at one street, okay. Give you a slight pass on that, but Ivoryton, Connecticut. I wonder how many people, you know what they should do? They should take the three signs that are correctly or incorrectly spelled, maybe auction them off and, you know, send the money to charity or something like that.
1: That's a good idea.
0: But
1: someone will want them.
0: I would. I think that's a great collector's item.
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More of the greatest hits of all time. CKDO Rockin' Your Baby was George McRae at 8:21. A couple of major crashes on area highways over the weekend. A couple of them fatal, unfortunately. Becca Stone will have more at 8:30. Elton, Little Genie, greatest hits of all time. CKDO.

0: 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It's 8:30. I'm Becca Stone with CKDO News. Sunny today, a high of 23. It's 15 right now. 401 through Durham. Still busy westbound this morning. Brock Street out to Salem. More delays in the collectors just past White's that is due to construction. 401 westbound into Toronto gets busy now. Markham Road out past the Parkway. We also have some issues. 401 eastbound in the Express at Leslie. We now have two right lanes there blocked. We do have some issues as well. 404 northbound at Finch, a right lane is closed, and then the HOV lane there is shut down. DVP southbound crawling from the 401 all the way down to the Gardner. And still have this reports of a crash in Oshawa at King and Ritson, hearing that police are on scene now. Here's what's making news this hour. A deadly weekend on the 401. OPP are investigating several crashes, including two that caused closures in Durham. One happened Saturday morning on the 401 eastbound near the Port Hope on route when a vehicle parked on the shoulder was struck. The driver suffered life-threatening injuries. Yesterday, a garbage truck rolled on the 401 westbound just outside of Pickering. That driver was ejected and killed. Police say a missing, vulnerable 85-year-old woman last spotted in Oshawa is back home. She was found safe and sound. Toronto police are investigating a fatal shooting in Etobicoke's Rexdale neighborhood. The victim was found dead in an apartment building last night. There's no word yet on any suspects. Mark Carney will be sharing more details today about how the feds are looking to combat anti-Semitism and hate in Canada. He's speaking in Toronto less than a month after three Jewish community members were shot at with an imitation gun. Jewish advocacy group B'nai B'rith says anti-Semitic incidents topped 6,800 in 2025, the highest number it's recorded since 1982. Canada Post workers will soon find out whether they have a new tentative agreement more than 2 years into their labor strife. They've been voting on the five-year deal since April, and the results are coming out today. The agreement includes wage increases of 6.5% and 3% in the first 2 years. Officials at one of Canada's major railways say a strike by 300 signals workers is not expected to impact operations. The workers with Canadian Pacific Kansas City walked off the job yesterday morning. The railway says it has implemented contingency plans to maintain operations across Canada. And an indie horror with internet origins is number one at the weekend box office. Backrooms beat out Star Wars, bringing in a whopping $81.4 million during its first weekend in theaters. Star Wars, The Mandalorian, and Grogu fell sharply in its second weekend, earning $25 million to take third place. Second place went to another indie horror, Obsession. The Blue Jays lost 9-5 to Baltimore yesterday, settling for a split in the four-game series with the Orioles. They have the day off today and begin a three-game set in Atlanta tomorrow. Team Canada lost the bronze medal game to Norway 3-2 in OT at the World Men's Hockey Championship. Finland won gold over Switzerland. Kitchener Rangers won the Memorial Cup. They beat the Everett Silvertips 6-2 last night. And the Brooklyn Lacrosse Club improved to 5-0 on the season with a 10-9 win yesterday in Collingwood. It's 8:33 at CKDO. Weather is next.
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0: CKDO weather. Sunny today, a high of 23. Tonight clear, a low of 9. Tomorrow sunny, a high of 21. And for Wednesday, sunny, a high of 24. It's 15 right now. 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

0: Greatest hits of all time, CKDO, Gina Minnelli and Wheels of Life, 8:42, Monday morning, GB in for TJ, who will be back tomorrow in the AM. Had a long, took the long weekend off, took the day off, why not? It's a nice day to be outside, sunny at 23 today. Make sure you got the sunscreen with you. UV index is going to be high. Clear down at 9 tonight. Sunny again tomorrow, 21. Sunny again for 24. Sunny again for Wednesday, high of 24. And sunny for Thursday, high of 26. You know what I'm thinking? Maybe we should be June more often. Great way to start the month off as far as the weather is concerned. Maybe we should have this weather in January. Instead of Jan, it can be June. I tell you what, I'll make some phone calls and see what I can do. No guarantees. But then again, now that I thought of it, if we do June and January, I don't have a birthday. Back of Stone can't have that. Can't have
1: that. No, we can't.
0: Nope. So I'm going to kibosh the idea. Moving on to CKDO traffic. Here's Becca.
1: Still hearing about this crash in Oshawa at King and Ritson. Police are on scene there. 401 through Durham. Still busy westbound Brock Street out to Salem. Some delays through White's as well. That's due to construction. More delays westbound into Toronto. McCowan out past the Parkway. Issues still 401 eastbound in the Express at Leslie. Two right lanes are shut down. And then in the Collectors at Leslie, a right lane there is also blocked. TVP southbound pretty much crawling from the 401 all the way down to the Gardner. CKDO traffic is brought to you in part by Winchester Glen Retirement Community in Oshawa. 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I'll have more traffic in minutes.
0: Thanks, Becca. It's 8:44. Terry's back tomorrow, so give you one final chance to get anything off your chest before you head ready for your 9 o'clock news.
1: No, I'm just enjoying the nice weather.
0: Mm-hmm.
1: Sunny, 20, over 20.
0: I'll take it. Funny thing happened to me on the way to nowhere over the weekend. So, excuse me. So Anna texts me, this would have been, on Saturday, mm-hmm. and, we're trying to figure out what we're going to have for dinner. Mm-hmm. And she says, so you like Thai food, noodles? And I thought, I thought it was a typo, you know, we'd got the voice texting mm-hmm. or autocorrect, right? so when I got home, I went, did you actually mean Thai food? I actually got Thai food. I felt very culinarily...
1: diverse.
0: Yeah. We had, what's it called? Pad Thai? Is that what it's called?
1: Mm-hmm.
0: She had that. It was a little too spicy for me. Mm-hmm. But we had rice and others from a local and from an area Thai place. And so... I'm now a Thai food expert. Other than trying to eat, are you able to use chopsticks?
1: No.
0: That's so. You know, my four stepsons know how to do it, and it's just impressive. I think Jonathan does. I know David does. And I think Peter does as well.
1: Mm-hmm.
0: Not sure about Alex. Anyway. And the reason I bring this up is because your dishwasher is down. Are you gonna eat takeout until the dishwasher's
1: fixed? I'm
0: thinking
1: about it.
0: I think it's a way to go. You know, Daniel, fix it, or we're having pizza or Thai or. any update? Did Daniel say, like, have you ordered the part? Like, people want to know.
1: I will have an update tomorrow.
0: Promise.
1: I'll try.
0: All right, and you would think Daniel wants to get this fixed as well, because last thing he would want to do is. Wash dishes, right?
1: No one wants to.
0: Absolutely.
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CKDO, Gladys Knight, and her Pimps Midnight Train to Georgia. 8:53, 9 o'clock news, sports, weather, traffic coming up. And then after that, Daryl McClain to take you through the rest of an absolutely gorgeous day one of June. He's the one responsible for it, so make sure you say thank you after 9 o'clock. BTO next after AFOS. You figure it out. Greatest hits of all time, CKDO.

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1: Good morning. It's 9 o'clock. I'm Becca Stone with CKDO News. Sunny today, a high of 23. It's 15 right now. We did have reports of a crash at Ritson and King. Looks like that has cleared. Reports of some problems now, though, at Dundas and Hopkins and Whitby. 401 westbound through Durham, still slow from the 412 out to Salem. Delays westbound into Toronto start at Kennedy and stretch out past the Parkway. Still some lingering issues. 401 eastbound and the express at Leslie. Two right lanes there are blocked. DVP southbound crawling from the 401 all the way down to the Gardner. Here's what's making news this hour. OPP are investigating several crashes on the 401 from over the weekend, most of which were deadly. Two caused closures in Durham. Yesterday, a garbage truck driver was ejected and killed when the truck rolled on the 401 westbound just outside of Pickering. The other crash happened Saturday morning near the Port Hope en route when a vehicle parked on the shoulder of the highway was struck. The driver suffered life-threatening injuries. One person is dead after a shooting in Etobicoke's Rexdale neighborhood. Police found the victim in an apartment building.

0: killing last night. There's no word yet on any suspects as the investigation continues. Mark Carney is speaking in Toronto today, where he's expected to share more details about how the feds plan to tackle anti-Semitism and hate in Canada. Jewish advocacy group Anibrith says anti-Semitic incidents hit a high they haven't seen in more than four decades last year, when they recorded 6,800 incidents. The Canadian Union of Postal Workers will be sharing today if members are greenlighting a new five-year deal with the Crown Corporation. It includes wage increases of 6.5% and 3% in the first 2 years. Canada Post has been experiencing labor turmoil the last 2 years, with workers hitting the picket lines and taking other job action. Nearly 300 railway signals workers with Canadian Pacific Kansas City are off the job after their 72-hour strike notice expired yesterday without a deal. The railway says it has implemented contingency plans to maintain operations across Canada and insists safe and efficient rail service has continued. And heated rivalry is setting a new record at the Canadian Screen Awards. The TV show scored 16 wins over the last week, including three at last night's live broadcast. The TV series on Crave about two closeted gay hockey players won Best Drama, Audience Choice, and Best Lead Performer for its BC-born star, Hudson Williams. Blue Jays split the four-game series in Baltimore after taking the first two games. Toronto lost Saturday, and then yesterday, 9-5, they have their first day off in 17 days today. Canada's men's hockey team lost the bronze of the World Hockey Championship 3-2 in OT yesterday to Norway. Finland beat the host Swiss for gold. Kitchener Rangers won their third Memorial Cup 6-2 over the Everett Silvertips. Brooklyn Lacrosse Club won 10-9 yesterday in Collingwood. They're still undefeated after five games this season. It's 9:03 at CKDO. Weather is next.
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0: CKDO weather, sunny today, a high of 23. Tonight, clear, a low of 9. Tomorrow, sunny, a high of 21. And for Wednesday, sunny, a high of 24. It's 17 right now. I'm Becca Stone. 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

Playing the greatest hits of all time, CKDO, and a little culture for your Monday morning. At least a fifth of Beethoven. That's Walter Murphy and the Big Apple Band. I'm Darrell McLean in for Garrett Benardi, who handled the morning show duties today. Wow, what a beautiful day. Thanks for turning on your radio. Hopefully I can return the favor. We got a lot of good music coming up this hour. David Bowie's in, along with the Police. We'll have a drink with Jimmy Buffett. Yeah, you can imagine what that is, right? Got a few things you need to know as well, and we'll get into that in just moments. But first, it's time for Darrell's Thought for Today. This is a good one. A diamond is just a piece of charcoal that handles stress exceptionally well.

0: Part of another summer of peace, love, and music, CKDO. And the great sounds of Trooper, round we go, and here we go on this beautiful Monday, June 1st. What a terrific way to start off the month. Wouldn't it be great if it stayed like this all summer? Yeah, we're looking at a clear sky today, sunshine with a high of 23, and right now about 18 degrees. I'm Daryl McLean, and a few things you need to know. Just been looking around the internet, you know, sneaking around, peeking around, see what's going on. A couple of obituaries here. I see Marsha Lucas, that's George Lucas' ex-wife and Star Wars editor, has passed away. She had cancer. She was 80. She was a big critic off those new Star Wars movies. A lot of people don't like them. They're just not up to quality. So they say. And Ronald Lapreed, he was one of the founding members and bass player for the Commodores, has passed away. He was 73. What else is going on? Things you need to know. Britain's former Prince Andrew under investigation again, this time for an alleged encounter with a woman at Royal Ascot back in 2002. What else is... Oh, by the way, today is, one of this year's... it's day one of the hurricane season in the Atlantic. By the way, if you're going to see some hurricanes or hear about them, there'll be Arthur, Bertha, Crystal Ball, Dolly, Edrod, Faye, Gonzalo, Hannah, and on it goes. But this year, yeah, they got girls' names and guys' names for the hurricanes. And finally, things you need to know, Temu. Now, do you shop from Temu? It's hit and miss with them. They were just hit with a $232 million fine last week after a European Union investigation found that the Chinese online retailer failed to protect consumers from illegal products like toxic or hazardous toys and unsafe electronics. Be careful when you're shopping from Temu. Trust me on this. Just a few things you need to know.
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0: 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I guess you could call it one of those picture-perfect days. Grab your camera, your phone, take a picture, and remember it when you're sweating in July. Sunny today with a high of 23. Tonight's going to be clear, down to 9. Tomorrow, sunny and 21. More sunshine on Wednesday, warming up to 24. Right now at Oshawa Executive Airport, clear sky, 17 degrees, no humidity. Sounds like a perfect day to sip a margarita in Margaritaville. Jimmy Buck.

0: Part of another summer of peace, love, and music, CKDO. Rebel, rebel, that's David Bowie. I'm Darrell McClain, coming up to 9:39 in the sunshine, and stand by for Atlanta Rhythm Section.
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0: 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And there's the band the night they drove old Dixie down. It's 9:45 with Daryl McLean. It may only be Monday, but before you know it, the weekend will be here, and we're going to get the weekend started off great here at CKDO on Friday, a freebie Friday, where we're offering you concert tickets to one of the biggest shows this summer as CKDO welcomes Santana and Doobie Brothers Sunday, July 5th to the RBC Amphitheater, and we want to send you. 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
0: Just a nice, simple weather forecast like this. Sunny today, 23, clear and 9 overnight. Sunny and 21 tomorrow. Sunny and 24 on Wednesday. It's 17 now with the police.

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1: Good morning. It's 10 o'clock. I'm Becca Stone with CKDO News. Sunny today, a high of 23. It's 17 right now. Here's what's making news this hour. A deadly weekend on the 401. OPP are investigating several crashes, including two that caused closures in Durham. One happened Saturday morning in the 401 eastbound near the Port Hope en route when a vehicle parked on the shoulder was struck. The driver suffered life-threatening injuries. Yesterday, a garbage truck rolled on the 401 westbound just outside of Pickering. That driver was ejected and killed. Toronto police are investigating a fatal shooting in Etobicoke's Rexdale neighborhood. The victim was found dead in an apartment building last night. There's no word yet on any suspects. A man and a woman are wanted after stealing jewelry during a distraction theft in Whitby. The pair were in an SUV in a neighborhood near Dundas in the 412 in late May when they called another woman over using broken Hindi. The man distracted her while the woman snatched the victim's jewelry. Mark Carney will be sharing more details today about how the feds are looking to combat anti-Semitism and hate in Canada. He's speaking in Toronto less than a month after three Jewish community members were shot at with an imitation gun. Jewish advocacy group B'nai B'rith says anti-Semitic incidents topped 6,800 in 2025, the highest number it's recorded since 1982. Canada Post workers will soon find out whether they have a new tentative agreement more than 2 years into their labor strife. They've been voting on the 5-year deal since April, and the results are coming.

0: coming out today. The agreement includes wage increases of 6.5% and 3% in the first 2 years. Officials at one of Canada's major railways say a strike by 300 signal workers is not expected to impact operations. The workers with Canadian Pacific Kansas City walked off the job yesterday morning. The railway says it has implemented contingency plans to maintain operations across Canada. And health organizations want Ottawa to reduce nicotine use to less than 5% of Canadians by 2045. They say rising vaping rates among young people threaten the progress made in curbing tobacco use. Data from Statistics Canada shows 27% of grade 12 students reported vaping in a recent 30-day period. Jays are off after playing 17 straight days. They visit Atlanta for three starting tomorrow. After winning the first two in Pennsylvania, the Marlies host game three of the AHL's Eastern Conference final tonight against the Wilkes-Barre Scranton Penguins. One more night until the Stanley Cup final begins between Vegas and Carolina. Canada's men's soccer team hits the pitch in Edmonton tonight in a World Cup tune-up game against Uzbekistan. And Félix Auger-Aliassime is in fourth round action at the French Open this morning. It's 10:03 at CKDO. Weather is next.
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0: CKDO weather, sunny today, a high of 23, tonight clear, a low of 9. Tomorrow, sunny, a high of 21, and for Wednesday, sunny, a high of 24. It's 17 right now. I'm Becca Stone. 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

More of the greatest hits of all time, CKDO. And oh, my lady, there you go with the Stampeders. I'm Darrell McLean. It's 10:12 and just a lovely Monday morning. Thanks for listening in. We got a lot of good stuff coming up this hour. Elton John will be in along with Blondie, some good old Canadian rock and roll from Max Webster. We'll do a round of Did You Know in just a few minutes, and Today in Rock and Roll History coming up too. Maybe you didn't know this, June is Dairy Month. Did you know that? Yeah. And by the way, for your information, you can contact the Butter Business Bureau. Okay, that was bad. Donovan, Mellow Yellow, CKDO.

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3: 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He's the great-great-great-great-grandson of pioneer Daniel Boone. He records 6 number one hits.
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3: It's June 1st, 1991. Former Temptation David Ruffin dies in Philadelphia of a cocaine overdose. Ruffin had sung lead vocals on some of the Temps' biggest hits, including Ain't Too Proud to Beg and My Girl. It's June 1st of 1981, and Kim Carnes has the number one song on this day. It was one of the biggest hits of 1981, where it stayed at number one for 9 weeks. It was written and originally recorded by singer-songwriter Jackie DeShannon and went on to win the 1981 Grammy for Record of the Year. Kim Carnes and Betty Davis Eyes. I'm Daryl McClain, and that's Today in Rock and Roll History.

0: More of the greatest hits of all time, CKDO. Number one this day back in 1981. There's Kim Carnes, Betty Davis Eyes. I'm Darryl McLean. Hope you enjoyed today in rock and roll history. We bring it to you every day around this time. And what a lovely day it is. We're up to 18 degrees right now on the way to a high of 23. Just a perfect pre-summer day. So what do you say we do our Monday morning edition of Did You Know? Some little bits of info that maybe you didn't know up till now. For example, did you know that cats make about 100 different sounds, while dogs only make about 10 different sounds? Yeah, cat's trying to talk to you. Did you know frozen vegetables can have more nutritional value than week-old fresh veggies? Did not know that. Here's an interesting one I just learned. Did you know that clothing designs cannot be copyrighted? Like if you design an outfit, you don't have a copyright on it. Someone else can copy it. Did you know this? Abraham Lincoln was a licensed bartender? I had no idea. This one's kind of sick, but apparently true. Did you know pilots jokingly refer to a mid-air collision as an aluminum shower? Yikes. And finally, did you know this? The area code for Cape Canaveral, Florida, where NASA launched a spacecraft, is 321. I kid you not. And now you know.
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0: Sunny today. Our forecasted high is 23. Not far off. It's going to be clear tonight, but cool, down to 9 degrees. Tomorrow, sunny, a little cooler, 21, then warming up to 24 in the sunshine on Wednesday and 26 Thursday. Right now, it's 18 in Oshawa with Blondie, and the tide is high.

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0: More of the greatest hits of all time, CKDO, the great Natalie Cole. This will be, it's just coming around to 10:37 on a beautiful Monday morning. And stand by for a little cheating music from Billy Paul. It's me and Mrs. Jones on deck.
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0: Another summer of Bees Loving Music on CKDL, and what a great tune. I love hearing Max Webster and the great Kim Mitchell. Paradise Skies, it's 1046. Daryl McLean in for Gary Bernardi. And the, another big festival coming our way. Here's a sure sign summer's coming. CKDL is presenting the City of Oshawa's 22nd annual Peony Festival. It's coming up Saturday and Sunday at the Oshawa Valley Botanical Gardens. And, of course, there'll be hundreds of peonies on display, lots of vendors, food, kids' activities, live entertainment. Admission's absolutely free. And we have all the info that you need to know on our website, including event details. And there's going to be a free shuttle bus, too. And get all the details at ckdo.ca.
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0: New forecast just in from Environment Canada. No changes for today. Mainly sunny with a high 23. Tomorrow, sunny and 21. Warming up on Wednesday with sunny skies and 26. And Thursday, sunny and 27. Right now, it's 18 in Oshawa with Elton John, Benny, and the Jets.

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1: Good morning. It's 11 o'clock. I'm Becca Stone with CKDO News. Sunny today, a high of 23. It's 18 right now. Here's what's making news this hour. Just a heads up, we do have a road closure in Oshawa. The eastbound lanes of King are shut down at Harmony due to a crash. Police are only reporting minor injuries. OPP are investigating several crashes on the 401 from over the weekend, most of which were deadly. Two caused closures in Durham. Yesterday, a garbage truck driver was ejected and killed when the truck rolled on the 401 westbound just outside of Pickering. The other crash happened Saturday morning near the Port Hope en route when a vehicle parked on the shoulder of the highway was struck. The driver suffered life-threatening injuries. Durham police are looking for a man and a woman who stole jewelry while distracting the victim in Whitby. Happened last week in a neighborhood near Dundas. In the 412, officers say the pair, who were in an SUV, called the victim over using broken Hindi and then distracted her while stealing her jewelry. Mark Carney is speaking in Toronto today, where he's expected to share more details about how the feds plan to tackle anti-Semitism and hate in Canada. Jewish advocacy group and iBrith says anti-Semitic incidents hit a high they haven't seen in more than four decades last year, when they recorded 6,800 incidents. The Canadian Union of Postal Workers will be sharing today if members are greenlighting a new five-year deal with the Crown Corporation. It includes wage increases of 6.5% and 3% in the first 2 years. Canada Post has been experiencing labor turmoil the last 2 years, with workers hitting the picket lines and taking other job action. Nearly 300 railway signals workers with Canadian Pacific Kansas City are off the job after their 72-hour strike notice expired yesterday without a deal. The railway says it has implemented contingency plans to maintain operations across Canada and insists safe and efficient rail service has continued. And Whitby is hiring hundreds of people to work the municipal election in October. They have more than 300 positions available. Applications are open now and the deadline to apply is June 30th. Details are posted at DurhamRadioNews.com. The Jays are off after playing 17 straight days. They visit Atlanta for three games starting tomorrow. After winning the first two in Pennsylvania, the Marlies host game three of the AHL's Eastern Conference Final tonight against the Wilkes-Barre Scranton Penguins. One more night until the Stanley

0: Stanley Cup final begins between Vegas and Carolina. Canada's men's soccer team hits the pitch in Edmonton tonight in a World Cup tune-up game against Uzbekistan. And Félix Auger-Aliassime is in fourth-round action at the French Open this morning. It's 11:02 at CKDO. Weather is next.
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1: Taunton Road, just 10 minutes east of Oshawa.
0: CKDO weather, sunny today, a high of 23, tonight clear, a low of 9, sunny tomorrow, a high of 21, Wednesday more sunshine, a high of 24. It's 19 right now. I'm Becca Stone, local news, weather and more is on the Durham Radio News app and at durhamradionews.com.

Another summer of peace, love, and music. CKDL, Lost Without Your Love. That's David Gates and Brett. I'm Darrell McLean. It's 11:09 as we're making our way towards lunchtime together with some great music. Eagles up this hour along with Supertramp, some classic Prince. We got some vintage vinyl news on the way concerning some of our big stars. How's your allergies? And they bother you around this time of the year? Well, get this. Some researchers now saying that allergy medicine could be making people fat, especially if they take that medication by pouring it all over a banana split. I've tried it. It's yummy that way.

0: the greatest hits of all time, CKDO, Anna Nancy Wilson, it's Heart and Dreamboat Annie. 19 degrees and sunny in Oshawa right now. What a lovely day. Hope you're out there enjoying the beautiful weather. So what's going on in the world of music and our vintage vinyl news? Not a good sign about Frankie Valli. He's canceled the remainder of his Four Seasons 2026 farewell concert tour to focus on his health. He's pretty frail and not looking so great. Rod Stewart had to cancel two shows in Vegas just hours before he was set to take the stage. He was supposed to perform at the Coliseum at Caesar's Palace Friday and Saturday, but a statement from Stewart said, "I'm on a vocal rest as I recover from a sinus infection," and he hopes to see them in a future show later this summer. Hope it's okay. And if you've been waiting for some Def Leppard music, some new music from Def Leppard, it looks like as the four-year wait for a new album might be almost over. Joe Elliott says the band has recorded several songs for a new record and they plan to have it out by the end of 2026 or early 2027.
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0: Let's take a look at this forecast. Well, it's nice and simple today. Sunny and a high of 23. We'll take it. Tonight, clear, down to about 7 degrees. That's kind of chilly. For tomorrow, it's going to be sunny, a little cooler, 21 for the high, and then warming up on Wednesday with a clear sky, sunshine, and 26. It's 19 in Oshawa right now as we head to the YMCA for a workout with the Village.

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0: Greatest hits of all time, CKDO, Joni Mitchell's Big Yellow Taxi. If you're concerned about time, it's 11:30. I'm Darrell McClain. We're going to take the long way home with Supertramp next.
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0: Another summer of peace, love, and music. CKDO, there's good old Steppenwolf and a magic carpet ride. It's 11:44. Daryl McLean with you through till 2 today, and for Gary Bernardi. 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
1: 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I'm Olivia Flanagan. 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
0: Great looking day for this first day of June. Sunny with a high of 23. Tonight's going to be clear but cool, down to 7 degrees. Tomorrow, sunny and 21. More sunshine on the way for Wednesday, 26, and sunny and 27 Thursday. It's 19 in Oshawa right now. We're going to party like it's 1999. Here's Prince.

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1: Good afternoon. It's 12 o'clock. I'm John Lodge with CKDO News. Mainly sunny today, a high of 23. It's 19 right now. Here's what's making news this hour. A man and a woman are wanted after stealing jewelry during a distraction theft in Whitby. The pair were in an SUV in a neighborhood near Dundas in the 412 last week when they called another woman over using broken Hindi. The man distracted her while the woman snatched the victim's jewelry. Well, Whitby is hiring more than 300 workers to help the municipal election in October. You have until June 30th to apply. For more information, visit DurhamRadioNews.com. Mark Carney will share details this afternoon in Toronto of how Ottawa will combat anti-Semitism and hate in Canada. Jewish advocacy group B'nai B'rith says anti-Semitic, that is, incidents topped 6,800 in 2025, the highest number it's recorded since 1982. Well, you need to be careful what digital devices you're buying. That's a warning from Public Safety Canada, who have urged Canadians to look out for the security and privacy risks that come with buying certain devices. A memo says that the data from an advanced electric vehicle that ends up in the wrong hands could be used to track people or conduct surveillance. A Food Banks Canada executive says the country's employment insurance system is outdated and is one of the greatest threats to the economy. The new Food Banks report says getting EI is difficult because many people work irregular hours and multiple jobs or contract work and can't accumulate the set number of hours needed to be eligible. And FIFA is expected to help lift Canada's GDP. A new BMO report predicts a modest rise thanks to the World Cup tournament in Canada. Economists say it will be driven by an estimated $1 to $5 billion in tourism dollars and between $500 million and $1.5 billion for hospitality. The Jays are enjoying a much-needed day off after playing 17 straight games. They start a new series with the Braves tomorrow. The Marlies and Penguins are back at it tonight in Game 3 of the AHL's Eastern Conference Final. Toronto leads that series 2-0. One more night until puck drop on the Stanley Cup Final. Canada's men's soccer team hits the pitch tonight in a tune-up game against Uzbekistan. And Felix Auger-Aliassime is on the clay court playing his fourth-round match in the French Open. It's 12:02 at CKDO. Weather is next.
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1: CKDO weather, mainly sunny today, a high of 20.

23 tonight, clear and a low of 7. Tomorrow, sunny and a high of 21. And Wednesday, sunny and a high of 26. It's 19 right now. I'm John Lodge. 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

greatest hits of all time, CKDO, Burton Cummings, and in a way, timeless love is the best kind of love. We're up to 12:12 lunchtime at CKDO. Daryl McLean here. We got Little River Band on the way this hour. We'll be rocking with Van Halen. Who else? Paul Simon. And we're going to find out who's having a birthday today, too. You know, all those famous people. So are you a dog person or a cat person? Well, a new study shows that dog people and cat people really are different. For example, you know, cat people are more thoughtful and sensitive. Dog people are more extrovert and impulsive. Also, dogs come when they're called. Cats say, leave a message and I'll get back to you.

0: Playing the greatest hits of all time, CKDO, good old Paul Ryman 7. Me and Julio down by the schoolyard, hanging out, maybe playing a little basketball. It's 12:17. I'm Daryl McLean. Hope you're enjoying your sunny Monday afternoon, maybe enjoying lunch outdoors today. Nice day to do it. If today's your birthday on this June 1st, happy birthday. A lot of famous people celebrating today, including some of the biggest names in entertainment. Singer Pat Boone. Yeah, that rock and roll dude. No, you know, Pat was considered rock and roll back in his day. And, you know, he still performs from time to time. I follow him on Facebook. Very interesting man. He's got great stories. Pat Boone's 92 today. The great actor Morgan Freeman with that golden voice, too. He's 89. Holy moly. Who else we got here? Brian Cox. You'll know him, the actor from Deadwood and many other shows. He's 80 today. The great rock and roll guitarist Ron Wood of the Rolling Stones. Yeah, that youngster is 79 today. Actor Jonathan Pryce. Remember him from Better Call Saul and Breaking Bad? Yep, he's 79. Ronnie Dunn, one half of Brooks and Dunn, turning 73, the great country duo. Hall of Fame defenseman Paul Coffey, 65 today. The beautiful actress model Heidi Klum is 53. Canadian singer-songwriter Alanis Morissette turning 52. And sometimes funny, comedian actress Amy Schumer is 45.
1: 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The Doobie Brothers. The Oneness Tour 2026, July 5th at RBC Amphitheater. 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Just join CKDO Mornings with Terry Johnston this CKDO Freebie Friday for your chance to get there. Mix in a little Michael McDonald. Add some Carlos Santana and friends, and you and a lucky guest. That just sounds like a perfect summer night at RBC Amphitheater. It's all part of another summer of peace, love, and music. 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
0: Sunny today with a high 23. Tonight clear, cooling down to 7. For tomorrow, it's going to be sunny, a bit cooler, 21. Warming up on Wednesday, 26, and sunny and 27 for Thursday. Right now, it's 19 in Oshawa. What I like about you? Oh, a whole bunch. Here come the Romantics.

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0: That's Magic Al, I Believe in Sunshine, and that we have right here on the greatest hits of all time, CKDO. It's Daryl McLean in for Gary Benardi for the next few days, and coming up, we'll be rocking with Van Halen.
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0: Another summer of peace, love, and music, CKDO. We're going to the beach, Echo Beach, that is. Martha and the Muffins. It's 12:46. I'm Darrell McLean. 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
0: Sunny day out there, mainly sunny. Haven't seen much way of clouds. 23 for the high. We're working on it. For tonight, it is going to cool down. It's going to be a clear sky down to 7 degrees. Tomorrow's going to be sunny with a high of 21. Wednesday, sunny and 26. Thursday, a little bit warmer, sunny and 27. It's 19 in Oshawa at Oshawa Executive Airport. And here's Norman Greenbaum, Spirit in the Sky.

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1: Good afternoon. It's 1 o'clock. I'm John Lodge with CKDO News. Mainly sunny today, a high of 23. It's 19 right now. Here's what's making news this hour. Durham police are looking for a man and a woman who stole jewelry while distracting their victim in Whippy. It happened last week in a neighborhood near Dundas and the 412. Officers say the pair, who were in an SUV, called the victim over using broken Hindi and then distracted her while stealing her jewelry. The federal government is going to outline plans to combat anti-Semitism and Jewish hate later today. Mark Carney will announce the details in Toronto at 5 this afternoon. Jewish advocacy group B'nai B'rith says anti-Semitic incidents topped 6,800 last year, the highest number it's recorded since 1982. Well, a newborn baby is dead and their 23-year-old mother is charged with concealing the body of a child after birth. Peel police responded to a medical call last night in Brampton where the infant was located and the accused was taken into custody. Officers who were involved are being provided with mental health support. The ceasefire between Iran and the United States is once again being tested with back-and-forth attacks. The U.S. says it bombed radar and drone sites in Iran. Meanwhile, Iran says it targeted American soldiers in Kuwait with missiles, but those were shot down by the U.S. However, officials confirm both countries are still trying to negotiate an end to the war. A new report says Canada's employment insurance is no longer serves the country's shifting workforce as more people take up gig work or part-time jobs. In its latest report, Food Banks Canada says EI only caters to a shrinking workforce that has stable full-time work with a single employer. The group says the outdated EI system is one of the greatest threats to Canada's resiliency. And Whippy is hiring hundreds of people to work the municipal election in October. They have more than 300 positions available. Applications are now open and the deadline to apply is June 30th. Details are posted at durhamradionews.com. The Jays are off today. They start a series with the Braves tomorrow. The Marlies and Penguins are back at it tonight in Game 3 of the AHL's Eastern Conference Final. Just one more night until the puck drops at the Stanley Cup Final. Canada's men's soccer team hits the pitch tonight in a tune-up game against Uzbekistan, and Felix Auger-Aliassime is on the clay court playing his fourth round match in the French Open. At last checking, he was up one set to none. Meanwhile, big news in women's tennis. Serena Williams is coming out of retirement. 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Weather is next.
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1: CKDO weather, mainly sunny today, a high of 23. Tonight, clear and a low of 7. Tomorrow, sunny and a high of 21. And Wednesday, sunny and a high of 26. It's 19 right now. I'm John Lodge. 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

Greatest hits of all time. CKDO. I know I did the Beatles and Help. Saw Paul McCartney's do that on Saturday Night Live. Did you see that? That was pretty cool, wasn't it? We're up to 109. I'm Daryl McLean. ELO is coming up this hour as well. Wild Cherry got some 80s memories from Human League. That's a good league to belong with. And some showbiz just around the corner. It's Jim Croce's Bad Leroy Brown now. CKD.

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0: My boy's going to play in the big leagues. That's Tom Cochran and Red Ryder. Hey, we're up to 116 already. What's going on in the world of show business? What's happening at the box office? Well, an indie horror movie with internet origins has actually beaten the legacy franchise Star Wars at the box office over the weekend. Now, according to studio estimates, Backrooms made $81.4 million in its first weekend at theaters, and it easily topped the box office over Star Wars, The Mandalorian, and Grogu, which fell sharply in its second weekend, only earning $25 million to take third place. And second place went to another independent horror movie called Obsession, which has continued its unprecedented run, making more money in its third week than it did in its first. That's unusual. That's what's happening at the box office.
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0: Hope you're enjoying all this lovely weather, and it's going to continue all week by the looks of things. Mainly sunny today, 23, clear and cool tonight, down to 7. Sunny and 21 tomorrow, 26 on Wednesday in the sunshine, 27 Thursday, and a mix of sun and cloud Friday, basically a shower, 26. Right now it's 18 in Oshawa with average white band, pick up the pieces.

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0: 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There's the Electric Light Orchestra and Evil Woman. 1:30, I'm Darryl MacLean. Up next, 80s memories from the Human League. Don't you want me?
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0: were never spoken. We're here for a good time. It's Trooper on the greatest hits of all time, CKDO. Well, my time is just about done. I'm Darrell McLean. Going to be back again tomorrow morning at 9 o'clock. Gary's going to take a couple of days of rest. Yeah, he deserves that. He'll be out there laying in the sun. We'll be here slaving away. But that's okay. By the way, want to remind you, we've got a Freebie Friday, a big one coming up this week. And maybe you heard CKDO is welcoming Santana and Doobie Brothers to the big stage at the RBC Amphitheater on Sunday, July 5th. We want to send you to the show. And all you got to do is be listening in for the cue to call all day long. That's coming up this Freebie Friday on CKDO.
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0: Expect the sunshine to continue all day today, mainly sunny, 23, but it's going to be a cool one overnight tonight. Temperatures are going to drop all the way down to 7 degrees under a clear sky. And that big moon, well, it's kind of a small moon. Tomorrow, sunny in 21, sunny again Wednesday, 26, Thursday, sunny in 27. It's 18 in Oshawa right now. That'll do it for me, Darrell McLean. Have a wonderful afternoon. We'll talk again tomorrow at 9. Chris Coppin's up next. We're going to play that funky music while cheering.

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2: Good afternoon. It's 2 o'clock. I'm John Lodge with CKDO News. Mainly sunny today, a high of 23. It's 18 right now. Here's what's making news this hour. Postal workers are giving the thumbs up to a new contract. They cast their ballots overwhelmingly to approve a tentative agreement after more than 2 years of labor strife. The deal includes wage increases of 6.5% and 3% in the first 2 years. A man and woman are wanted after stealing jewelry during a distraction theft in Whitby. The pair were in an SUV in a neighborhood near Dundas in the 412 last week when they called another woman over using broken Hindi. The man distracted her while the woman snatched the victim's jewelry. The town of Whitby, that is hiring more than 300 workers to help with the municipal election in October. You'll have until June 30th to apply. For more information, you can visit DurhamRadioNews.com. Toronto police say people are facing charges after they seized more than $3.5 million worth of counterfeit sports merchandise. Officers got a tip from a law firm specializing in brand protection investigations. They found 16,000 fake jerseys and flags purporting to be name brand, including FIFA, Nike, Adidas, and Puma, as well as two counterfeit FIFA World Cup trophies. Well, Mark Carney will share the details this afternoon in Toronto of how Ottawa will combat anti-Semitism and hate in Canada. Jewish advocacy group B'nai B'rith says anti-Semitic incidents topped 6,800 in 2025. That's the highest it's been since 1982. A Food Bank Canada executive says the country's employment insurance system is outdated and is one of the greatest threats to the economy. The new Food Bank's report says getting EI is difficult because many people work irregular hours and multiple jobs or contract work and can't accumulate the set number of hours needed to be eligible. And FIFA is expected to help lift Canada's GDP. A new BMO report predicts a modest rise thanks to the World Cup tournament in Canada. Economists say it will be driven by an estimated $1 to $5 billion in tourism and between $500 and $1.5 billion for hospitality. Well, the Jays are off today. They start a series with the Braves tomorrow. The Marlies and Penguins are back at it tonight in Game 3 of the AHL's Eastern Conference Final. Just one more night until the puck drops on the Stanley Cup Final. Canada's men's soccer team will hit the pitch tonight in a tune-up game against Uzbekistan. And Felix Auger-Aliassime is on to the next round after winning his fourth-round match in straight sets. Meanwhile, big news in women's tennis. Serena Williams is coming out of retirement. It's 2:02 at CKDO. Weather is next.
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2: CKDO weather, mainly sunny today, a high of 23. Tonight, clear and a low of 7. Tomorrow, sunny and a high of 21. And Wednesday, sunny and a high of 26. It's 18 right now. I'm John Lodge. 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

greatest hits of all time, CKDO. That's Elton John in your song. Hello. Happy Monday afternoon. Happy first day of June. May. See ya. Let's see if this spring finally gets going. We'll see. Got a cop and under coming up for you. Good Monday one. A low thinker, perhaps. We'll see. Annie Gibb, Shadow Dancing, greatest hits of all time.

0: Playing the greatest hits of all time, CKDO. That is Judy Collins in Both Sides Now. I've come to like the slower version of that song that she does. They got a lot of props from that Ricky Gervais Afterlife show, that final one of them. But that slower version, just a completely different side of that story. It is time for the Coppinundrum, something else that has different sides, but we don't need to get into that right now. Here is today's Coppinundrum. The average person, again, who amongst us is average, right? Can I get a high five? Thank you very much. The average person does this every 10 days. That's the Coppinundrum today. What do you think? 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
0: Well, I mean, if you've got the week off, gorgeous. If not, well, even gorgeous. It's going to be sunny all week long. Remains sunny today. Clear overnight with a low of 7. Sunny tomorrow, 21. Sunny and 26 Wednesday. Sunny 27 Thursday, mostly sun on Friday. Oh, the weekend, we'll see when we get there.

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0: 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And now, Sonny and Cher next.
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0: Sun, because here it is today. Overnight clear, low 7. More sun tomorrow, 21. Sunny Wednesday, 26. Sunny on Thursday, 27. Mostly sunny on Friday. Just some showers, but we got time to get rid of that.

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1: Good afternoon. It's 3 o'clock. I'm John Lodge with CKDO News. Mainly sunny today, a high of 23. It's 18 right now. Checking traffic, here's Maytel.
2: Starting off the drive with some volume, eastbound 401 into Durham, west knee over to Salem. The westbound side looks slow through the 412. Northbound John Valley Parkway, that is busy from Bloor up towards the 401. There was a closure eastbound King through Harmony because of a collision. I'm Maytel Sperling. More traffic in minutes on CKDO.
1: Making news this hour, the mother of an infant found dead in their Brampton home is now facing charges. Police have charged her with concealing the body of a child after birth. Officers responding to a medical call last night found the child dead. They say officers involved are being provided with mental health support. Well, Canada Post workers are accepting a new contract. They voted overwhelmingly to approve a tentative agreement after more than 2 years of labor struggles. The deal includes wage increases of 6.5% and 3% inside the first 2 years. Two men are facing multiple charges in a counterfeit sports merchandising scam worth more than $3.5 million, the largest known seizure of counterfeit soccer jerseys in Canadian history. Toronto police searched a warehouse in Mississauga last week and seized jerseys, hats, flags, and other sporting merchandise. Detectives say the accused were supplying products to retail stores. Officers say be vigilant, both as a retailer and a purchaser. Durham police are looking for a man and a woman who stole jewelry while distracting a victim in Whitby. It happened last week in a neighborhood near Dundas and the 412. Officers say the pair, who were in an SUV, called the victim over using broken Hindi and then distracted her while stealing her jewelry. Well, the federal government is going to outline plans to combat anti-Semitism and Jewish hate later today. Mark Carney will announce the details in Toronto at 5 this afternoon. Jewish advocacy group B'nai B'rith says anti-Semitic incidents topped 6,800 last year. That's the highest number recorded since 1982. Whitby is hiring hundreds of people to work the municipal election in October. They have more than 300 positions available. Applications are now open and the deadline to apply is June 30th. Details are posted at durhamradionews.com. The Jays are off today. They'll start a series with the Braves tomorrow. The Marlies and Penguins are back at it tonight in Game 3 of the AHL's Eastern Conference Final. Just one more night until puck drops on the Stanley Cup Final. Canada's men's soccer team hits the pitch tonight in a tune-up game against Uzbekistan. And Felix Auger-Aliassime is on to the quarterfinals at the French Open after winning his fourth-round match today in straight sets. Meanwhile, big news in women's tennis. Serena Williams is coming out of retirement. It's 3:02 at CKDO. Weather is next.
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1: CKDO weather, mainly sunny today, a high of 23. Tonight, clear, a low of 7. Tomorrow, sunny and a high of 21. And Wednesday, sunny and a high of 26. It's 18 right now. I'm John Lodge. 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

0: Supertramp and Goodbye Stranger. CKDO Traffic, Maytel, what's going on?
1: 401 eastbound into Durham, slow between Westney and Salem. No issues at all. Heading westbound on the 401, some volume through the 412. Northbound Don Valley Parkway, busy from Bloor, heading up towards York Mills. There was a closure of King eastbound through Harmony because of a collision, so that's a spot to avoid. CKDO Traffic is brought to you in part by Black Rose Entertainment. 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I'm Maytel Sperling. More traffic in minutes on CKDO.
0: Well, thank you very much, Maytel. Not sure whether you do this or maybe you're not aware that you do it, but have you ever heard of something called a thought-terminating cliche? These are little phrases, short familiar sayings that almost sound like folk wisdom that we use when it's trying to get us out of a difficult situation or end a meeting or something like that. Things along the lines of, it is what it is. So dismissive. What does it mean? But that's how some people choose to end conversations. There's other ones. Every time you hear, like, everything happens for a reason. No, it doesn't happen because you let it happen. Let's agree to disagree. Another one that makes you go, really, it's just meant to shut down debate. Don't rock the boat. There's one you hear in the workplace all the time, or above your pay grade. These are considered thought-terminating cliches. And chances are when someone uses it on you, or you hear it, that's a strategy. They're working you. Just so you know.
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0: Playing the greatest hits of all time, CKDO, rushing in your afternoon. Closer to the heart. Do you feel rushed? You should be. You should. CKDO traffic, here is Maytel.
1: 401 eastbound heading into Durham, some volume west knee over to Salem. Once you get into Whitby, Oshawa, it's not bad so far. Don Valley Parkway north, slow from Bloor. In Oshawa, there was a closure eastbound King through Harmony. CKDO traffic is brought to you in part by the Capitol Theater in Port Hope. Experience world-class live theater at the Capitol, including Broadway musical You're a Good Man, Charlie Brown. 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I'm Maytel Sperling. More traffic in minutes on CKDO.
2: I'm John Lodge in the CKDO newsroom. Here's what's making news this hour. The mother of an infant found dead in their Brampton home is now facing charges. Two men are facing multiple charges in a counterfeit sports merchandising scam worth more than $3.5 million. And the Toronto Marlies are back on the ice playing the Scranton, Wilkes-Barre Scranton Penguins, that is, in Game 3 of the AHL's Eastern Conference Final. These stories and more coming up at 4. 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
0: Easy for you to say, John Lodge.
2: Yeah.
0: Minor league sports teams are the best names. I mean, there are some absolutely spectacular names out there.
2: One name cities. Please, can we not?
0: Exactly. One name cities. I like it. Conundrum today. The average person does this every 10 days, John.
2: No, I'm kidding. Okay.
0: we're gonna kick this around till 5:30. Until then, join us on the Facebook page or give me a call at 905-723-1580. The average person does this every 10 days. What are you thinking, CKDO?
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0: 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CKDO, Melanie in a brand new key. She's been described as quirky. Kind of good news, bad news, right? I mean, yay, but CKDO traffic. Here's Maytel.
1: 401 eastbound heading into Durham. Some volume west and over to Salem. Once you get into Whitby, Oshawa, it's not bad so far. Don Valley Parkway north, slow from Bloor. In Oshawa, there was a closure eastbound King through Harmony. CKDO traffic is brought to you in part by the Capitol Theater in Port Hope. Experience world-class live theater at the Capitol, including Broadway musical You're a Good Man, Charlie Brown. On stage now through May 31st. 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I'm Maytel Sperling. More traffic in minutes on CKDO.
0: Well, thank you very much, Maytel. Just a quick announcement that CKDO is presenting the City of Oshawa's 22nd annual Peony Festival this Saturday and Sunday at the Oshawa Valley Botanical Gardens. I remember, it must have been 10 years ago now, I made a casual joke in a group about, no big deal. Was I corrected? That is a hugely popular thing. Hundreds of peonies, artisan vendors, food choices, children's activity, live entertainment, and admission is free, which is the exact word you're looking for nowadays. A beautiful day hanging out with some incredible flowers, and it's free for your family with activities. Come on now. 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
0: CKDO, Durham weather. Clear this evening with a low of 7, sunshine tomorrow, 24, sunny

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1: Good afternoon. It's 4 o'clock. I'm John Lodge with CKDO News. Mainly sunny today with a high of 23. It's 18 right now. Checking traffic, here's Maytel.
2: 401 eastbound heading into Durham, slow Brock Road to Salem into Whippy, Oshawa. A bit of volume starting to pick up. Heading west 401, a delay through the 412. Just getting word of some problems, actually. Eastbound 401 collectors at Nielsen. The left lane is out, and in the express, it looks like in the transfers, the right lane is also affected. So it's starting to get heavy on the approach.

0: 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I'm Eitel Sperling, more traffic in minutes on CKDO.
1: Here's what's making news this hour. A newborn baby is dead and their 23-year-old mother is charged with concealing the body of a child after birth. PO police responded to a medical call last night in Brampton where the infant was located and the accused was taken into custody. Officers who were involved are being provided with mental health supports. Well, postal workers are giving the thumbs up to a new contract. They cast their ballots and overwhelmingly to approve a tentative agreement after more than 2 years of labor strife. The deal includes wage increases of 6.5% and 3% in the first 2 years. Toronto police say people are facing charges after they seized more than $3.5 million worth of counterfeit sports merchandise. Officers got a tip from a law firm specializing in brand protection investigations. They found 16,000 fake jerseys and flags purporting to be name brand, including FIFA, Nike, Adidas, and Puma, as well as two counterfeit FIFA World Cup trophies. A man and a woman are wanted after stealing jewelry during a distraction theft in Whitby. The pair were in an SUV in a neighborhood near Dundas in the 412 last week when they called another woman over using broken Hindi. The man distracted her while the woman snatched the victim's jewelry. Well, Whitby is hiring more than 300 workers to help with the municipal election in October. You have until the 30th of June to apply. For more information, you can visit DurhamRadioNews.com. Mark Carney will share details this afternoon in Toronto of how Ottawa will combat anti-Semitism and hate in Canada. Jewish advocacy group B'nai B'rith says anti-Semitic incidents topped 6,800 in 2025, the highest number it's recorded since 1982. And FIFA is expected to help lift Canada's GDP. A new BMO report predicts a modest rise thanks to the World Cup tournament in Canada. Economists say it will be driven by an estimated $1 to $5 billion in tourism dollars and between $500 million and $1.5 billion in hospitality. The Jays are off after playing 17 straight days. They'll visit Atlanta tomorrow for three. The Marlies are up 2-0 and host Game 3 of the NHL's Eastern Conference Final tonight against the Wilkes-Barre Scranton Penguins. Canada's men's soccer team hits the pitch tonight in a World Cup tune-up game against Uzbekistan. And Felix Auger-Aliassime won his fourth round match and is off to the quarterfinals at the French Open. Meanwhile, Serena Williams has announced that she's coming out of retirement. It's 4:03 at CKDO. Weather is next.
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1: CKDO weather, partly cloudy, clearing this evening, a low of 7. Tomorrow, sunny, becoming a mix of sun and cloud near noon, a high of 24. And Wednesday, sunny and a high of 26. It's 19 right now. I'm John Lodge. 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
2: Today in Rock and Roll History, it's June 1st, and happy birthday to Pat Boone, born in Jacksonville, Florida, on this day in 1934. He's the great-great-great-great-grandson of pioneer Daniel Boone. He records 6 number one hits.
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2: It's June 1st, 1991. Former Temptation David Ruffin dies in Philadelphia of a cocaine overdose. Ruffin had sung lead vocals on some of the Temps' biggest hits, including Ain't Too Proud to Beg and My Girl. It's June 1st of 1981, and Kim Carnes has the number one song on this day. It was one of the biggest hits of 1981, where it stayed at number one for 9 weeks. It was written and originally recorded by singer-songwriter Jackie DeShannon and went on to win the 1981 Grammy for Record of the Year. Kim Carnes and Betty Davis Eyes. I'm Daryl McClain, and that's Today in Rock and Roll History.

0: Playing the greatest hits of all time, CKDO. That is Kim Carnes and Betty Davis Eyes. Thank you, Daryl McLean, for today in Rock and Roll History. And thank you to KTEL Albums that brought that song into my life back in the day. CKDO Traffic, here's Maytel.
1: 401 East Collector Lane's now closed. Markham Road to Nielsen, that's where we have a vehicle rollover. It's a mess. Eastbound 401 from south of Pearson now all the way into Scarborough, where those collector lanes through Markham Road are now shut down. Through the Durham region, no live lane problems, but in Oshawa, there was a closure eastbound King through Harmony. CKDO Traffic is brought to you in part by the Sean Lepp Real Estate Group. 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
0: Thank you, Maytel. So you get home somewhere, you're ramming around doing a bunch of stuff before you can relax for the evening, and all of a sudden your partner comes up to you and says, doesn't dinner smell wonderful? And you're like, I don't smell anything. And then you smell the dinner, like, oh, yes, of course. But that initial moment, you're like, what is going on here? Turns out, researchers at University of Oxford and the University of Sussex have found that people are far worse at smelling things when they're busy. That distraction I was talking about when you got home kind of apparently shuts the nose down a little bit, or at least pushes it to the back enough that you can complete your task. They found the study, they put a bunch of people in the room. Some of them had coffee in it, some didn't, to see if they noticed the odors. And they found out that depending on the stress level, that's what they smelled. So if you're going through it right now and you're feeling stressed, perhaps just a little nose in the wind to cover your behind.
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0: CKDO Durham weather. Pretty cloudy overnight, although they do clear out of here. So, you know, maybe we should even mention it again. Look for a low of 7. Sunny tomorrow, 24. Sunny and 26 on Wednesday. Sunny and 27.

0: greatest hits of all time, CKDO, Dionne Warwick, and I'll Never Love This Way Again. Says all the rejected playoff team losers. Like me. CKDO traffic, here's me, Tell.
1: 401 eastbound in the collectors at Markham Road. It's three right lanes that remain blocked off because of a rollover. The transfers through Nielsen are still blocked off because of it. Unfortunately, a mess at this point from south of Pearson right into Scarborough. Through the Durham region, no live lane issues. The Don Valley Parkway north, it's pretty solid from Bloor. 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I'm Atal Sperling. More traffic in minutes on CKDO.
2: I'm John Lodge in the CKDO newsroom. Here's what's making news this hour. Postal workers are giving the thumbs up on a new contract. A man and woman are wanted after stealing jewelry during a distraction theft in Whitby. And Canada's men's soccer team will play a tune-up game tonight in Edmonton. These stories and more coming up at 5. 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
0: All right, the conundrum today. The average person does this every 10 days. What are you thinking here, John Lodge?
2: Well, I mean, I know what I jokingly guessed.
0: Well, I was going to say that the tone of your voice gave a bit of an answer there, John.
2: Well, I know what I was.
0: Prostate health.
2: That's
0: just your thinking. Yeah, prostate health.
2: Yeah. Every 10 days?
0: Every 10 days. Twice a week,
2: yeah,
0: they say.
2: Well, you know. Yeah, well, you know. You know. I'm going to go with brush your teeth, which is gross, but with what you told me previously, yeah. I'm going with brush your teeth. It's disgusting, but yeah.
0: Yeah, you really sort of standing in a crowd if you haven't brushed your teeth in 10 days either.
2: Say it, man.
0: Just saying. Wash the car seems to be the big one. Do people wash their car every 10 days?
2: It rains too. You love your car too much if you wash it every 10 days.
0: I can't tell you the last time I washed my car. I don't know what that makes me, but I don't know about that one. Craig Webber goes out to dinner. Well, that makes some sense.
2: He's making good money, I guess.
0: How about, exactly, Susan, clear photos from your phone. I wish I was that disciplined.
2: You haven't looked at my photo reel.
0: Exactly. John, check to see what's buried in the freezer. I love that. I did that this morning.
2: That's too. The day before grocery day. That's whatever day that is.
0: Yeah. And Todd and a couple other folks went with the dreaded trip to the gas pump every 10 days. If I could drag that thing up to 15, I'd try. Holy lifting. Good work so far, folks. 5:30, reveal the answer. Join us on the Facebook page. Give me a call at 905-723-1580. The average person does this every 10 days. What are you thinking?
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0: Time for some Ooga Shuggas. Let's go! Ooga, shaka, ooga, Blue ooga, Sweet ooga, and the greatest hits of all time, ooga, CKDO. Ooga,

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2: 401 East Collector Lanes through Markham Road. Three right lanes are still out because of a rollover. The transfers by Nielsen are also completely off limits. So it is a mess from south of Pearson all the way into Scarborough. 401 Eastbound through Durham. Just a bit of volume, no live lane issues, thankfully. CKDO traffic is brought to you in part by Black Rose Entertainment. 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I'm Maytel Sperling. 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
1: 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We got some Wilson Pickett for your ears
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2: Good afternoon. It's 5 o'clock. I'm John Lodge with CKDO News for Armstrong Funeral Home in Oshawa. Clear tonight with a low of 7. It's 19 right now. Checking traffic, here's Maytel.
3: 401 eastbound in the collectors by Markham Road. Three right lanes are blocked off. Heading into Durham, some volume through Ajax into Whippy and Oshawa. Don Valley Parkway North, it's a busy one from Bloor. I'm Maytel Sperling. More traffic in minutes on CKDO.
2: Here's what's making news this hour. The mother of an infant found dead in their Brampton home is now facing charges. Police have charged her with concealing the body of a child after birth. Officers responding to a medical call last night found the child dead. They say officers involved are being provided with mental health support. Well, Canada Post workers are now accepting a new contract. They voted overwhelmingly to approve the tentative agreement after more than 2 years of labor struggles. The deal includes wage increases of 6.5% and 3% in the first 2 years. Two men are facing multiple charges in a counterfeit sports merchandising scam worth more than $3.5 million. It's the largest known seizure of counterfeit

0: Worth more than $3.5 million. It's the largest known seizure of counterfeit soccer jerseys in Canadian history. Toronto police searched a warehouse in Mississauga last week and seized jerseys, hats, flags, and other sporting merchandise. Detectives say the accused were supplying products to retail stores. Officers say be vigilant both as a retailer and a purchaser. Durham police are looking for a man and a woman who stole jewelry while distracting the victim in Whitby. It happened last week in a neighborhood near Dundas and the 412. Officers say the pair, who were in an SUV, called the victim over using broken Hindi and then distracted her while stealing her jewelry. The federal government is going to outline plans today to combat anti-Semitism and Jewish hate. Mark Carney is set to announce the details in Toronto this hour. Jewish advocacy group B'nai B'rith says anti-Semitic incidents topped 6,800 last year, the highest number it's recorded since 1982. And Whitby is hiring hundreds of people to work the municipal election in October. They have more than 300 positions available. Applications are now open and the deadline to apply is June 30th. Details are posted at DurhamRadioNews.com. The Jays are off today. They start a series with the Braves tomorrow. The Marlies and Penguins are back at it tonight in Game 3 of the AHL's Eastern Conference Final. One more night until the puck drops on the Stanley Cup Final. Canada's men's soccer team hits the pitch tonight in a tune-up game against Uzbekistan. And Felix Auger-Aliassime is on to the quarterfinals at the French Open after winning his fourth round match today in straight sets. Meanwhile, we have big news in women's tennis. Serena Williams is coming out of retirement. It's 5:02 at CKDO. Weather is next.
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0: CKDO weather, clear this evening, a low of 7. Tomorrow, sunny and a high of 21. And Wednesday, sunny and a high of 26. It's 19 right now. I'm John Lodge. 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
1: 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All lanes reopened. It's a mess, though, from south of Pearson right into Scarborough. Through the Durham region, 401 East is slow through Salem. Some more volume in towards Whitby and Oshawa. Don Valley Parkway North, slow from Bloor. 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I'm Maytel Sperling. More traffic in minutes on CKDO.
0: Thank you very much, Maytel. It's time for the Daily Three.
2: One, two, three. One, two, three.
3: One, two, three.
0: Yeah, the Daily Three. Three things floating around out there. Hopefully you know them. If you don't, well, we'll fill you in on them right now. Just having a quick look. It looks like no change in the gas prices overnight. Heading into tomorrow. Actually, this is updated till Wednesday. So no gas change. So marked safe at the current price, although I'm not sure we're all safe at all that. Listen, you hear John talking about this in the news today. Want to get it out there that Whitby's hiring for the election, right? The municipal election's coming up. They're going to need about 300 workers to do it. It's a temporary job. But it does a couple things. Number one, pay's fairly decent. And number two, you're part of the process, right? Be part of your town. Help out. If you want, look for info on those jobs, whitby.ca. They're looking for just about everybody. So if it's something you might be interested in, well, there you go. Here's something else you might be interested in. We're apparently getting those grocery rebates this week. Now, whether you get it and who gets it, I tried to put it together and it just made my head hurt, so I'm walking away from it. Those that get it, the new Canada Groceries and Essentials benefit, a couple $100 coming your way, and then what happens? They're calling this a top-up, right? And then in July, on July 1st, 3rd, you're going to start getting regular payments on this thing. It used to be the money we got back from gas and stuff like that, but now it's this. So, and that's good. It's money back in your pocket. But that apparently is arriving by Friday. So don't count on it yet, but perhaps you got some government money coming your way. There's your Daily Three.
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0: It's going to be, well, okay, so interesting forecast. Partly cloudy tonight, clearing up this evening. So I assume there's going to be like an hour where some clouds come in, but then clear overnight with a low of 7. Sunny tomorrow, high of 24. Sunny Wednesday, 26. Sunny on Thursday, 27.

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1: 401 eastbound in towards Scarborough through Markham Road and the Collector's. Problems are long gone at this point, but unfortunately still jammed all the way through from south of Pearson. Through the Durham region, some volume between Pickering and Oshawa. The Don Valley Parkway north, a heavy one from Bloor. CKDO traffic is brought to you in part by the Capitol Theater in Port Hope. Don't miss Liars at a Funeral, June 12th to 28th. This new Canadian comedy turns grief into a hilarious journey that will make you laugh at life, death, and family dynamics. 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I'm Maytel Sperling. More traffic in minutes on CKDO.
2: I'm John Lodge in the CKDO newsroom. Here's what's making news this hour. The mother of an infant found dead in their Brampton home is now facing charges. Two men are facing multiple charges in a counterfeit sports merchandising scam worth more than $3.5 million. And the Toronto Marlies are hosting the Scranton Wilkes-Barre Penguins in Game 3 of the AHL's Eastern Conference Finals tonight. The Marlies lead that one, 2-0. These stories and more coming up at 6. 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
0: Time to answer the conundrum. The question, the average person does this every 10 days. Your guess was?
2: My guess was gross, but people are gross. So brush your teeth.
0: People are gross. That's a t-shirt right there. You're incorrect.
2: That's my t-shirt I should wear every time I work with you is you're incorrect.
0: We can make a whole line of those. The answer is cut their fingernails every 10 days.
2: Oh, well, my fingernails do not last that long, ladies and gentlemen.
0: I want you to know something, though, about that answer. See, I thought John was here today, and John got 3 right last week.
2: Oh.
0: So John is in for a beep storm of conundrums. So vague, so out there. I will not let him get 3 in a week again. I'm sorry, people of CKDO. John Cook is who's to blame for what's about to happen to you this week. 3 last week he got.
2: Well, I hope you're listening, John.
0: There'll be enough of that. Good work today, folks. Another one tomorrow. It'll be hard to.
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0: 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That is Queen and Killer Queen. CKDO traffic, here is Maytel.
1: 401 East into Durham, just some volume between Pickering and Oshawa, but no live lane problems. The westbound side, a bit slow through the 412. Heading northbound Don Valley Parkway, a busy one from Bloor. CKDO traffic is brought to you in part by Winchester Glen Retirement Community in Oshawa. 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I'm Maytel Sperling. More traffic in minutes on CKDO.
0: Thank you very much, Maytel. Cheesy music. We get John back in here for some either or. Are you ready?
2: Yes, sir.
0: Okay, let's start with this. As reported by you in the news, Toronto police have seized about $3.5 million in fake soccer gear right before the World Cup kickoff. Do we love this? You got to protect people from this sort of stuff, or that's just a drop in the bucket?
2: Oh, it's definitely a, you know what? Can we do a little bit of both?
0: Absolutely.
2: Right? Because it's definitely a drop in the bucket, but I love it. You know, you got to shut these people down. A lot of the times they're selling stuff that falls apart on people, and they think they're getting it from a legitimate source.
0: I think that the majority of people realize that's an overwhelming endeavor to stop all this fraud and counterfeit stuff. And what they want to see is us occasionally making busts on it. So this is exactly what should have been done, and I hope it is. And it's just a drop in the bucket.
2: All right, I got one. Another stick into the world of sports. Serena Williams has come out of retirement. Is this good or bad for the game?
0: I am a little bit of other column on this one for me, too, because anytime you see Serena Williams go, it's incredible. But, I mean, everything I remember of Serena Williams is like 5, 6, 7, 10, 15 years ago. I don't want that being diminished in any way. And I hope she's not, but it never tends to go well.
2: So I'm going to go with good for the game.
0: Okay.
2: And it's simply based on headlines. Okay.
0: Truth.
2: We hear a lot about the men's side of the bracket, but you don't hear a lot about the women's side of the bracket.
0: True.
2: And when Serena was in her prime, she was headline material, and I'd like to see some more headlines for women's tennis. So
0: I agree with that. I just hope that she's close to prime. She was done.
2: You know what? When Tom Brady decided to stick around and he won that Super Bowl with Tampa Bay.
0: You Patriots fans, bring in Tom Brady wherever you can. There was a winner between us, I'd throw something at you right now. Patriots fans. That is either or.
3: 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I'm Olivia Flanagan. 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
4: 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That just sounds like a perfect summer night at RBC Amphitheater. It's all part of another summer of peace, love, and music. On CKDO.
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0: Overnight, initially at first, not sure where that's coming from right now, but okay. But then it's going to clear up this evening, so a low of 7. So apparently, over the horizon, something lurks. Sunny and 24 tomorrow, sunny and 26 on Wednesday, sunny and 27 on Thursday.

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1: Good evening. It's 6 o'clock. I'm John Lodge with CKDO News. Clear this evening, a low of 7. It's 19 right now. Checking traffic, here's Maytel.
2: 401 eastbound in the express beyond Port Union. We've got the right lane blocked off through the Durham region. Some volume left over between Ajax and Oshawa. The Don Valley Parkway north, a busy one from Bloor. I'm Maytel Sperling. More traffic in minutes on CKDO.
1: Here's what's making news this hour. A newborn baby is dead and their 23-year-old mother has been charged with concealing the body of a child after birth. Peel police responded to a medical call last night in Brampton where the infant was located and the accused was taken into custody. Officers who were involved are being provided with mental health support. Well, postal workers are giving the thumbs up to a new contract. They cast their ballots overwhelmingly to approve a tentative agreement after more than 2 years of labor strife. The deal includes wage increases of 6.5% and 3% in the first 2 years. Toronto police say two people are facing charges after they seized more than $3.5 million worth of counterfeit sports merchandise. Officers got a tip from a law firm specializing in brand protection investigations. They found 16,000 fake jerseys and flags purporting to be name brand, including FIFA, Nike, Adidas, and Puma, as well as two counterfeit FIFA World Cup trophies. A man and woman are wanted after stealing jewelry during a distraction theft in Whitby. The pair were in an SUV in a neighborhood near Dundas and the 412 last week.

0: broken Hindi. The man distracted her while the woman snatched the victim's jewelry. Well, Whippy is hiring more than 300 workers to help with the municipal election in October. You have until June 30th to apply. For more information, head to DurhamRadioNews.com. Mark Carney was set to share details this afternoon in Toronto of how Ottawa would combat anti-Semitism and hate in Canada. Jewish advocacy group B'nai B'rith says anti-Semitic incidents topped 6,800 in 2025. That's the highest number recorded since 1982. And FIFA is expected to help lift Canada's GDP. A new BMO report predicts a modest rise thanks to the World Cup tournament in Canada. Economists say it will be driven by an estimated $1 to $5 billion in tourism dollars, that is, and between $500 million and $1.5 billion for hospitality. The Jays are off after playing 17 straight days. They'll visit Atlanta for three starting tomorrow. The Toronto Marlies up 2-0 in the series are hosting Game 3 of the AHL's Eastern Conference Final tonight against the Wilkes-Barre Scranton Penguins. Canada's men's soccer team hits the pitch tonight in a World Cup tune-up game against Uzbekistan. And Felix Auger-Aliassime is on to the quarterfinals after winning his fourth-round match at the French Open in straight sets. Meanwhile, Serena Williams has announced she's coming out of retirement. It's 6:03 at CKDO. Weather is next.
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0: CKDO weather, clear this evening, a low of 7. Tomorrow, sunny and a high of 21. And Wednesday, sunny and a high of 26. It's 19 right now. I'm John Lodge. 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

0: 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CKDO traffic, here's Maytel.
1: 401 eastbound in the express just beyond Port Union. Two right lanes are out with a collision. It looks like it is pretty solid on the approach. Through the Durham region, it's really improved nicely. West 401 a bit heavy through the 412. Parkway North slow from Bloor. 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I'm Maytel Sperling. 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
0: This evening with a low of 7, sunny tomorrow, 24, sunny and 26 on Wednesday, sunny and 27 on Thursday. Right now it's 19.

0: See Katie on traffic. Here's Maytel.
1: 401 eastbound in the express just beyond Port Union. Two right lanes are out with a collision. It looks like it is pretty solid on the approach. Through the Durham region, it's really improved nicely. West 401 a bit heavy through the 412. Parkway North slow from Bloor. 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I'm Maytel Sperling. More traffic in minutes on CKDO.
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0: 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I want you to warn me. CKDO traffic, here's Maytel.
1: 401 eastbound in the express just beyond Port Union. We still have some problems in two right lanes. Very slow on the approach through the Durham region, wide open. The Don Valley Parkway North, a busy drive from Bloor. CKDO traffic is brought to you in part by Black Rose Entertainment. 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I'm Maytel Sperling. More traffic in minutes on CKDO.
0: Thanks, Maytel. Bubbles. What's bubbling up? It's Freebie Friday this week. We are welcoming Santana and the Doobie Brothers on Sunday, July 5th to the RBC Amphitheater. You want to go? Freebie Friday. That's how we'll do it. All day long on Friday, your opportunities. TJ's off again tomorrow. Gary in. Enjoy. Make sure to say hi to him in the morning. Talk slowly because that's like 5:30 in the morning on me, honestly. That's what's bubbling up.
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0: CKDO, Durham weather. Clear this evening with a low of 7 overnight. Sunny tomorrow, 24. Sunshine.

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playing the greatest hits of all time, CKDO. There's Silver Convention, Get Up and Boogie, and Maggie May, some Rod Stewart in there to kick off the 7 o'clock hour. Hey, it's Brian Cox in for Daryl McLean here on your Monday night. We got some great music on the way, including some Neil Diamond, Mamas and the Papas, some Cher, and a whole bunch more. So do stick around. It's going to be a lot of fun. We're going to keep things rolling right now with some Cat Stevens. This is Wild World. You're listening to the greatest hits of all time, CKDO.

0: The greatest hits of all time, CKDO. There is Platinum Blonde crying over you and some Cat Stevens in there for us as well. Hey, it's Brian Cox here. Monday night, got some Dionne Warwick on the way. She's going to get us back into the music in just a few minutes, so do stick around for that. Don't forget to join us Friday as well. I know it's only Monday, but we're looking towards Friday, another Freebie Friday here at CKDO. And this time around, CKDO welcoming Santana and the Doobie Brothers, Sunday, July 5th to RBC Amphitheater. And you could be there. All you got to do is join us all morning Friday. Another Freebie Friday. 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
0: Hey, we're all set to kick off another five in a row. This is Dionne Warwick. Do you know the way to San Jose on CKDO?

0: You're listening to the greatest hits of all time, CKDO. There's War, Why Can't We Be Friends? And I saw her again, the Mamas and the Papas in there for us, too. Hey, it's Brian Cox here. We're in the middle of some great music. We got a whole bunch more coming up. Some Alice Cooper on the way for us in just a little bit. We're going to get back into the music with Cher coming up next.
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0: playing the greatest hits of all time, CKDO. There's Alice Cooper with Hello Hooray and Manfred Mann in there for us too, the Mighty Quinn. Hey, it's Brian Cox here. Monday night, we're going to get back into the music. Got some Casey and the Sunshine Band on the way for us here in just a few minutes. Well, no Blue Jays game tonight after splitting in Baltimore. Now they are off to Atlanta to kick off a series tomorrow night. And Atlanta, one of the hottest teams in the MLB. So it's not going to be an easy series, but hopefully we can get a couple wins and then head back home for 9 games once they're done in Atlanta, a 9-game homestand. Jays, this is the time. We need to start putting together some wins.
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0: 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Right now, we get back into the music with some Casey and the Sunshine Band. 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